Remember the time.

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7: Gang is all here, and it's showtime. Happy Thursday to you this morning. Glad you're up and about, getting ready to work, or maybe go out for a suntan, or whatever it is you're going to do this morning, for a walk.
8: Haircut.
7: Yeah, a lot of things that you can be doing. Thanks for listening to us here on Funtime Oldies 1170 and our Star TV Channel 16. Hey, good morning to you. We tried to dress up this morning for you, for those of you watching us on camera. Yep. We tried.
8: Say hi to Jimmy Burke. I'm sure he's watching.
7: Oh, yeah, absolutely. 75 degrees this morning here in downtown Clinton. It's going to be a hot one again. Sunny, hot, with highs in the upper 90s. Southwest winds 5 to 10 miles an hour. Heat index up to 105 this afternoon. So I'll give you the extended forecast here in just a little bit.
8: You can just tape that intro segment, just play it day after day here, I think, for the next, play the last 2 weeks, about the next month, I think.
7: Well, we got a little relief coming. Yeah.
8: Little over the weekend. Yeah, so.
7: Yeah, a little relief coming. Highs are only going to be in the mid-80s coming up. So,
8: no, and I kicked myself. I wanted to kick myself. Numerous times I wanted to kick myself. I wanted to kick myself yesterday. Got beginning a new fiscal year, and there's a lot of reports I have to get generated. Very tedious. You got to put a lot of information in exact. If you mess it up, then that causes issues, which I did that once, and so I had issues to deal with. Anyway, so one thing, like, daggone, all these doing all these dumb reports. And I thought, wait a minute. I'm sitting here in an office. Mm-hmm. I could be out like at the shop where I take the vehicles. There guys are out working outside, you know, in cars all day. Or I could be putting something on a roof. Or it could be like our great farmers who are outside working in heat every day.
7: Absolutely.
8: So I thought, you know what? I'll take that imaginary foot out of my mouth and just shut up and do my tedious reports.
7: You're spoiled.
8: Yeah.
7: And that's how Islanders are. You're spoiled.
8: You get spoiled. Uh-huh. Why did you park outside the whole day yesterday when you left? Park out front?
2: I did.
8: Did you? You know what I wanted to do so bad yesterday? I wish I had it. I wanted. If I had it in a car, I would have got the chalk out and chalked his tires.
7: The chalk lady.
8: The chalk lady.
2: That would have been a smart thing to do, buddy.
7: The chalk lady.
2: I said, we don't have any of that sidewalk chalk left that you and Bob drew on the sidewalk.
8: Oh, well, we drew some big snowmans and Christmas trees and all and decorated for Christmas that time.
2: That would be cool. Yeah, that would be really neat. That would be neat.
8: I could do that.
2: Yeah, you could.
8: I want to chalk your car tires so bad.
2: Gas prices $3.19. Sounds good to me. Take them.
7: I don't know. That may be as low as they get for a little while.
8: It's $3.19. When I came in here before the show, it was $3.19 on the, if you're coming into town, on the right side of the river, it was $3.29 on the left side of the river.
7: Yeah.
8: So it's already.
7: Already.
8: Because the boys can't behave themselves in the Middle East there. So, oil 74.21, which is basically what it was yesterday. Dow futures down 52, NASDAQ up 122, and the S&P up 7. That's your market moment.
7: Very good.
8: Past performance is no guarantee of future results.
7: Yeah, exactly. What you got over there in the local news?
2: News today, 7:34. Temperature at the moment is a 76 degrees. Here with the news is Jeff Subble.
9: 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Following the retirement of Sampson Middle School Principal Dr. Tony Faison, former assistant Keen Lanier will now take over the reins at Sampson Middle School. The move was announced earlier this month as Faison chose to retire at the end of the current school year. Before his time as assistant principal, Lanier was a student of the Dark Horse system, graduating from Clinton High in 2013. After graduating from the University of North Carolina at Wilmington with his teaching degree, he started his educational journey as a SAMHSA middle teacher in 2017. He became a SAMHSA middle assistant principal in 2023 and served there 2 years before taking the AP role at Clinton High School for the 2025-26 school year. Now he serves as principal for the first time in his educational administrative career. For generations, Sharon's Country Diner has been much more than a place to grab breakfast. It has been a gathering spot where neighbors caught up over coffee, families shared meals, and visitors returning to Sampson County made it one of their first stops. Now owner Shirley Jones is asking the community for one final push to help reopen the beloved downtown Clinton restaurant. After spending months repairing the building, replacing infrastructure, and bringing the restaurant back up to code, Jones said the finish line is finally in sight. The remaining challenge is raising enough money to purchase commercial kitchen equipment, replenish inventory, and complete the final inspections needed to welcome customers back through the door. Over the past several months, Jones has explored several fundraising options, including a GoFundMe campaign and social media outreach. While those efforts have helped, she credits the guidance of downtown supporters, including Clinton Main Street director Tyler Wise, with helping organize events designed to give the reopening campaign new momentum. The first fundraiser is scheduled for this Saturday, July 11th, beginning at 6 a.m. at the Clinton Farmers Market. Volunteers will be serving country ham, eggs, and grits with a drink for $12 per plate, with meals available until sold out. A week later, supporters will gather again for a community gospel benefit concert, Saturday, July 18th at Jackson Grove Bible Church of God, located at 254 Sinclair Lake Road in Newton Grove. Doors will open at 3 p.m. with the concert beginning at 4 p.m. For information on these articles and others, see the latest edition of the Sampson Independent.
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7: What you got over there in the buzz?
2: Coming up, of course, July 18th, we'll bring back around the Fresh Market on the Square, 9 to 1, downtown Clinton. And what is that? Have they not named that little parking lot there? I call it the East Wing. Am I looking at it for the wrong way, the East Wing of the warehouse?
8: How about Santa's Corner?
2: Santa's Corner,
8: lot.
2: Maybe.
8: Santa always sets
7: that's
8: up
7: where everybody knows.
2: You come up on Fayetteville Street, you can't miss it. And it's going to be July 18th. From 9 to 1, it's a Fresh Market on the Square here in Clinton. And, of course, Mediterranean Diet Program that's going to be put on by our Sampson County Cooperative Extension Family and Consumer Science Agent, Sydney Knowles. And that'll be July 17th from 10 until 11:30 a.m. And that's going to be held over at the Sampson County Senior Services Office. Call Angela Faircloth for more information at 910-592-4653. And finally, July 25th. We'll finish up the July ones, and then we'll go back and get into the August probably next week. But July 25th, paddle through history with the Kohiri Tribe and the Friends of Sampson County Waterways. Those two have teamed up together to do a little kayaking. Yes, indeed. If you want to get involved in that, want to learn more about it, you can log on to thekohiritribe.org or give them a call, 910-564-6909 there. All right. And there you go, my friends. Things happening in the buzz.
8: Call Angela on that Mediterranean workshop, but talk to Angela. Such a downer. She's never got any enthusiasm.
7: Yeah, yeah.
8: There's no personality there.
7: Oh, no.
8: Not
7: yeah.
8: bubbly at all.
7: Not at all. Not at all. I bet she don't sleep at night.
8: I tried to get an app on my phone the other day. Now, I already got the Oldies 1170 app.
7: She's great.
8: Oh, she is. Yeah, I'm just joking. She may be listening. I don't know. Throw something at me next time she sees me. Try to get an app on my phone the other day. I already got the Oldies 1170 app. I already have. Excuse me, Mary Lou. But, of course, you put something on the app and it has to ask for a password. Can't remember the password, so
2: When you put the password in, doesn't it ask you to save password now?
8: I sort of thought it would do on the thing, but it didn't. Yep. I don't know. It's all just, you know what? It's not that important.
2: The operator,
7: it was another app you were trying to download that was asking for a password. Is that what you're saying?
8: The App Store was asking
7: for the App Store, yeah, there's a password, especially if you got an iPhone. You know, those Islanders have to have iPhone. So, you know, they got to have password for everything.
8: You know, the best phone
7: they're scared that the Commodores are going to get in their phone.
8: Best phone I ever had was the flip phone.
7: Oh, yeah, the StarTAC.
2: Love those flip things, phone. Man. Oh, flip
7: I actually have mine. I'll bring it in one morning.
2: Listen, this true story. I'm not going to call their names, but it's a true story. Guy was standing right here beside me, and he was talking to somebody. I don't know, he had a flip phone at the time. He was talking to somebody, and he closed it, and he thought that it automatically just shut it down.
7: Mm-hmm.
2: You know, closed out,
7: right.
2: Hung up the call, whatever. He says, they'll talk your head off, he said, and a piece of bark off the tree at the same time. And all of a sudden, the phone rang. Opened it up. You could hear the same person through the phone. Did you say something? Did I miss the rest of the conversation? He closed.
7: How many times have we done that before,
2: yeah,
7: right?
2: He closed.
7: Jerry Heron.
2: He closed it back, and he looked at it. He said, all right, the clock's on there. Okay, it's shut down, right? I was like, I think so. I don't know either.
8: Yeah. Mine's an Alltel.
7: That's what y'all do when I call.
8: That's right. Yeah. Awful. I got an Alltel phone, and still have the Samsung Alltel, and still have it.
2: Wow.
8: But dinosaur. I can't find the charger for it.
7: No.
8: And I look through all the, you know, looks all the, you know, does that,
7: right.
8: It got 8,000 chargers. You have no idea what they go
7: to. Oh, yeah.
8: And, you know, I'll throw them all away, but I, you know, no keep idea. Them for whatever reason. Daughters will throw away whenever I die in the future. But, so I thought, well, I'll go to eBay. eBay's got everything.
7: Right.
8: So I'll look for a Samsung Alltel flip phone charger.
7: Mm-hmm.
8: $5. $20 and $25 for the thing. I don't know. I'm not that invested into it. It does have, though, some great video on it when the girls were like,
7: oh, yeah, you got
8: to
7: do that.
8: And three, so I'm going to have to fork over the money
7: to get
8: that.
7: The money to get the video
8: get
7: out.
8: The flip phone back into operation.
7: Yeah, out of the stupid files this morning.
2: Yes, please do.
7: All of you I know have been to the bank, and, well, you know, you've used that little tube to send your stuff back and forth when you're too lazy to go in the bank to do your deposits.
2: Mm-hmm.
7: Well, an Ohio man was arrested after authorities said he mistakenly sent a baggie of crystal meth through a tube at a bank drive-thru last week. Mm-hmm. Jason Sovel was cuffed on... Jason Smith was cuffed on after a swift investigation into an unexpected deposit he made at a bank in Ohio. Smith unknowingly deposited a baggie containing a crystal-like substance consistent with methamphetamine into the air tube during a simple transaction at the drive-thru bank. Smith drove away from the bank apparently without ever realizing his problem. While a by-the-book employee at the bank flagged the bizarre deposit, illegal drugs, sheriff said, illegal drugs don't belong in bank drive-thrus, but they can be turned into the sheriff's office.
2: Mm-hmm.
7: No charges, no handcuffs, just help. So from now on, just, you know, don't take it to the bank. Just take it to the sheriff's office.
8: He should have done the George Costanza thing from Seinfeld. Is that wrong? Should I not have done that?
7: But don't you like honest, I mean, don't you like good-hearted criminals? I mean, just take it to the sheriff's office. You don't take it to the bank. Just turn your meth in at the sheriff's office.
8: I'm sure your brother had a lot of cases where that happened.
7: Oh, yeah, I'm sure it did. Yeah, Smith was booked in the jail, by the way, but his charges haven't been announced yet. And probably somewhere there is stupidity. Yeah.
8: A lot of people aren't on charge.
7: I mean,
2: it's weird, though. You can have all kinds of sessions. You can have anger management sessions, you know, and things of that nature. But you never hear of how to not be stupid session. There's
8: that's
2: not
8: true,
2: anything
8: man.
2: Like
8: the old
2: that.
8: Phrases, you can't fix stupid.
2: So,
8: yeah.
2: So
7: here's your sign. That's the old saying.
2: It's not okay to be angry, but it's okay to be stupid. So I don't understand.
8: Jason Smith, was that guy's name?
7: Uh-huh, Jason Smith. Right.
8: Not a Clinton, Jason.
7: That's right.
8: That confused now.
7: Yeah, yeah, we want to make sure this is what, in Ohio. Not our Jason.
8: Yeah, not our Jason.
2: No.
8: Sorry, Jason.
7: Yeah, not ours.
2: That happened in Ohio.
7: Well, you know, it's like Anna Blair says, Daddy, you can't fix stupid.
2: True that. Yeah.
7: So,
2: true that.
7: That's why you don't have sessions.
2: That's right.
7: All right, let's do a little bit of today in history.
2: All right. Well, all right then.
3: It's time now to find out whose birthday or anniversary it is on Oldies 1170. Brought to you by Williamson Gas with their speedy circle through at 820 West Elizabeth Street.
2: All righty, history and birthdays and anniversaries. Let's get them going, gentlemen.
8: All right. Oh, before, can we mention we got Will Rumbold coming in tomorrow?
7: Yeah, Will Rumbold.
8: Talking about his team from Clinton, or excuse me, his baseball team, Duplin County rec team, but half the team is from Clinton. And they're going to the state tournament?
7: Mm-hmm. No, they were.
8: No, they won the state tournament. Yeah, they're going to the World Series in Louisiana.
7: Yeah, pre-read your emails, Coach.
8: I know, yeah. Yeah, I forgot. Get here a little earlier might help. Anyway, Will's going to be in to talk about his team tomorrow, and I'll just shut up and let him talk.
7: Louisiana to the World Series.
8: Yeah, let him talk, and I'll just shut up and run the board. That's tomorrow at 8 o'clock, so good to see Will. Today is Thursday, July 9th. It's 2026, in case you forgot. It's the 190th day of the year, 175 days left in the year, a mere 168 days left until Christmas. Ooh, does Hallmark have their July Christmas?
7: Oh, yeah, they've been running it.
8: Have they?
7: Oh, yeah.
8: I got to catch them this weekend. Today's highlight in history, on this date in 1776, the Declaration of Independence is read to George Washington's troops.
7: Could you imagine being there and just being a part of that? I mean, just that's wild to me. In 1956, on this date, the music dance show Bandstand, hosted by Dick Clark, there it is, debuted on a Philadelphia TV station. 1 year later, it went national as American Bandstand on ABC, where it aired for 3 decades.
4: We're going hopping today, where things are popping, pop, Philadelphia way. We're going to drop it, drop, on all the music they play on the Bandstand.
2: Hey, you gotta love that guy. 1968, the first All-Star baseball team, All-Star baseball game was played indoors. It took place at the Astrodome in Houston, Texas. The game produced only 8 hits over 9 innings. No runs. How about that for you? No runs were batted in. Now, Willie Mays of the San Francisco Giants scored the only only run on a single in the first inning. Then he moved to second on an errant, is that right?
7: Errant, yep.
2: Errant, an error, what? Playoff. Let's see, and then went to third base on a wild pitch and scored on a double play. The National League beat the American League 1-0.
8: 1997. Heavyweight boxer Mike Tyson was banned from the ring and fined $3 million for biting opponent Evander Holyfield's ear during a bout.
2: To him, that $3 million was just biting your fingernails.
7: Yeah. In 2002, actor Rod Steiger died at the age of 77. He was in On the Waterfront, In the Heat of the Night, and many more.
2: You know, I can do better on that one, though. $3 million for Mike Tyson and Evander Holyfield situation was unheard of. Hey, look, in the Hollywood birthdays today, y'all.
8: Very good.
2: John Tesh is 74.
8: There you go. Chris Cooper, who was an Oscar-winning actor in movies such as Adaptation, Seabiscuit, American Beauty, The Bourne Identity, and The Bourne Supremacy, is 75. Out of those 5 movies, guess how many I've seen?
2: None.
7: Forrest Gump.
8: I did see Forrest Gump. That's just the next one to come up. That's Tom Hanks. Yeah, I've actually seen 2 of those 5.
7: Oh, you seen that? Yeah, Seabiscuit was a good one.
2: Did you do your homework and see E.T.?
8: I did not. No, I didn't even get it out of the wrapper. I should have. I forgot all about that. I could be on this week's list of things.
2: I actually have
8: The Bourne Identity and The Bourne Supremacy on DVD. So
7: okay.
2: But if you have E.T. and it's unwrapped, I don't think I'd unwrap it.
8: Just save it.
2: Oh,
7: bring it to me.
8: I will. Be one less thing my daughters have to give away again in the future.
2: Oh, yeah.
7: Tom Hanks, Oscar-winning actor, played in Splash, Big, Philadelphia, Forrest Gump, Apollo 13, many others, is 70.
8: All right, out of those 5, how many have I seen?
7: Forrest Gump?
8: One. Forrest Gump, yep.
2: Philadelphia was a good movie. Let's see. Courtney Love. Singer actress Courtney Love, widow of Kurt Cobain of Nevada, is 62 today.
8: Kelly McGillis, original Top Gun, she's 69.
7: Fred Savage is an actor. He played Kevin Arnold on TV's The Wonder Years. Is 50. It's hard to believe he's 50.
2: And all he wanted to do was hang out with, what was her name, Jenny? or Penny?
7: I don't remember. Well, I think it was Penny. One.
2: I think it was Penny.
8: They were twins.
2: Jimmy Smith, son of Archery and NYPD Blues and Law and Order. It is 71 today.
8: Douglas Booth, actor, is 34.
7: Amanda Knotts, the American woman convicted of murder in Italy, spent 4 years in prison before an appeal trial freed her in 2011, is 39.
2: Jack White is from White Stripes, 51 today.
8: And Pamela Adlon, she is 60.
7: There you go. We got local folks coming up.
2: Yeah, we do.
8: Jeez.
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8: Music. Thank you. Happy birthday to the following Samson celebrities. Short list today, but a great list of people. Elizabeth Bell celebrates today.
7: Mm-hmm.
8: So does Grayson Foster and Donna Herring. Kim Mintz, we wish you happy birthday. Same goes out to Spencer Dixon, Anna Harris, and Lee Matthews. James Register, hope you have a super day on your birthday, sir. Same to Trey Shipp and Marshall Smith. And lastly, a pair of Smiths. Lastly, happy birthday to David Smith. Happy birthday to all the great people we just mentioned. Anybody else celebrating a birthday today? I guess we've cut out the anniversaries, huh?
7: Yeah, well, they come and go.
8: Man, we've been on a dry spell, kind of like the weather. Anyway, happy birthday to all the great people we just mentioned. Anybody else celebrating today? Celebrate it your own special way because, well, it's your birthday. And if you want either announced on a later date in the future, if you'll email info@oldies1170.com, well, Fly may not get the right news brought over, but he'll add it to the list, and then we'll tell everybody.
7: Happy birthday.
2: Yes, indeed. Brought to us today by Williamson Gas right here on Oldies 1170. Hang around. We'll get that local weather, a detailed forecast coming up here shortly on Funtime Oldies 1170, Star TV Channel 16, oldies1170.com, and, of course, our Oldies 1170 app from the App Store or your Google Play Store. All right, let's go over here and get our weather here on Funtime Oldies 1170. And that one is not right, so let's do it this way, Fly. Maybe that'd be the right one. It is not, so we do it this way. 1204-9567-32. And heck!
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7: Thanks, Kate. Before I get into weather, just got a text here from one of our great listeners. Sampson County Stage 1 water use restrictions are in place. So we'll try to get those and get that information out to you throughout the day because I'm not 100% what they are at this point, but we will get that information and get it out to you as well. He also suggested that we just, talking about the chalk earlier, that we lay one of you down and draw a body, chalk line body around and spend the day monitoring in parking spot throughout the day and see how things go.
2: Well, since Jeff keeps talking about his daughter's one less thing they got to get rid of when he passes away, we'll go ahead and draw around him.
7: Well, no, that'd be too easy to figure out who that is because he hasn't got no hair. I mean, that's all
2: we'll put hair on.
7: Yeah, that's Jeff. Yeah. All right, the weather today, right now here downtown Clinton, 78 degrees. It's going to be a hot one. There is a heat advisory issued for portions of the south coastal plain, including Sampson County. Slightly less hot across the northwest Piedmont today, but dangerous heat persists across the southern coastal plain. Heat concerns likely to continue into the first half of the weekend. Looking ahead at Friday and Saturday, persistent mid-level ridge will keep temperatures well above normal, and it's entirely likely we'll need to continue with heat advisories for parts of our area through Saturday. Finally, by Sunday, we will start to see some relief in wide areas as temperatures retreat into the mid-80s across the northwest Piedmont and upper 80s to the southeast. Near or slightly below normal temps are forecast through at least Tuesday of next week before warming once again into the low to mid-90s. Your forecast for this week today, or for the rest of the week, today is going to be sunny, hot, with highs in the upper 90s. Southwest winds 5 to 10 miles an hour. Heat index value today is 105. For tonight, mostly clear, low in the upper 70s. Southwest winds 5 to 10 miles an hour. For your Friday, mostly sunny, a slight chance of showers and thunderstorms in the afternoon. Hot with highs in the upper 90s. Winds 5 to 10 miles an hour with a chance of rain around 20%. Your heat index for Friday is going to be 107, so it's going to be hot. Friday night, mostly clear, chance of showers and thunderstorms in the evening, lows in the 70s, chance of rain 40%. And for Saturday, partly sunny, showers and thunderstorms likely in the afternoon, hot with a high in the mid-90s, chance of rain 70% on Saturday, so hopefully we'll get a good shower. Maybe Raymond will get some rain over there at Terry Cottage Nursery. Heat index values around 106. Saturday night through Sunday night, showers and thunderstorms likely, lows around 70, chance of rain 70%. So it looks like we've got a good opportunity to get some rain this weekend.
8: Speaking of Terry Cottage, we got Raymond coming up at
7: Yeah, that's right.
8: That's what Fly is, just a true professional. So I looked on the Sampson County Government Facebook page to see about your water restrictions. Oh, there it is. I'm going to tell Fly about it. I look over at Fly, and he's already got it pulled up on the computer.
7: Y'all are Johnny on the spot. Johnny, maybe we can get that after the 8 o'clock hour. We've got quote of the date coming up.

0: Well, as flies over there eating his Bluebell ice cream, this quote comes from Elbert Hubbard. Elbert Hubbard. Y'all going to have to really listen this morning to really get this one. Okay? People who never do any more than they get paid for never get paid for any more than they do. That's your quote of the day.
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1: It's Jeff's turn. Jeff, what's up with today is?
3: Get my earbuds, ears things in the right ear. Hurts when you put them in the wrong ear. Two lefts don't make a right. Today is, not very many today, but some good ones. Call of the Horizon Day.
0: Call of the Horizon Day.
3: That's where you're supposed to enjoy the little moments and concentrate on what matters most in life.
0: Hmm.
3: Boy, that almost sounds like a quote of the day.
0: That's tender.
3: I need that gall. That's tender. I hope my steak's tender, but I don't know about the quote. It's Fashion Day today. Boy, you come to the right place here. Fashion
0: Day. Absolutely.
3: Oh, just copy us. Yeah. International Emergency Kit Day today.
0: Always need that.
3: Yeah, get ready for your hurricane, hopefully. No hurricanes.
1: Batteries and things up to date and that thing, whatever you need, you know.
0: Mm-hmm.
3: Have your transistor radio so you can listen to Oldies 1170.
0: That's exactly right.
3: That's the most important thing in your kit. Don't put all your eggs in one omelet day today.
0: Ah.
1: What?
0: Not sure about that one.
3: Yeah.
1: I do.
3: You only got a few eggs. Well,
1: that's a lot of eggs in that omelet. You know, it's 12 eggs. Good gracious. Man.
3: What do you put in your omelet?
1: I just do the bacon bits and cheese, and that's it.
3: That's it?
1: That's what all do you do? Basic.
0: Man. I can do about anything. I don't really have a preference, but other than, you know, I don't like vinegar or nothing like that.
3: Like you do in your waffle. I'll make some waffles this weekend. I'll try that.
1: Please don't.
3: Need to use up that apple cider. Apple cider vinegar I've got.
1: Please don't.
3: Mm. Yeah. Do you go out much for breakfast?
0: I don't. I'm not a big breakfast guy. You know, I may get a pack of crackers or something like that.
3: Oh, just to, North Carolina's favorite fruit.
0: Oh, yeah, absolutely. Yeah. Yeah. Square Nabs, huh? Where you coming from?
3: Well, I know that. I've been here that long. So, hey, I just always I can make an omelet at home. I can make pancakes at home. I can make waffles at home. I make a bowl of cereal at home. Yeah. See, I'm not much for going out for breakfast. Some people do, though.
0: Yeah, no, I don't. It's too pricey. My dad, we went to Wilmington one time. And Dad said, hey, let's stop and get breakfast. I said, all right, there's no problem. I said, where you want to get it from? Oh, there's this great place right down here on the left. So we stopped, and it was good. Nothing. We didn't order anything crazy. Nothing, you know, just pancakes, bacon, you know, just the regular. Get up there to pay, and it's $45.
3: Oh, golly.
0: I said, I'm never taking you out to eat again.
1: No, you can't say that wrong.
0: You're never picking where we're going to eat again.
3: He picked.
0: I told him, I said, you set me up, didn't you? You set me up. So, no, I don't go out to eat breakfast.
1: I think you hopped over that the next time, right?
0: Yeah, that's right. Don't even ask.
3: Took a detour. And lastly, oh, here's a good one right here. Banger to end up on. National Sugar Cookie Day. Oh, how about that?
1: Those are good stuff.
0: Those are good. Yeah. Yeah. You know, the schools actually have pretty good sugar cookies during lunchtime.
3: That is one thing I remember from my time there. They've always had good cookies.
0: Mm-hmm.
3: They had good iced tea, too, way back in the day, too.
0: Yeah, well, they did away with the iced tea. You can't get iced tea no more.
1: Too
3: unsweet, sugary, I guess.
1: Huh? Unsweet tea?
0: Can't get nothing. Yeah.
3: But always they've had water and milk? Chocolate chip cookies.
0: Yeah, water or chocolate milk or white milk.
3: Oh, it's stuff in those old containers. You got to open up the milk and the... Mm-hmm. Open up and
1: so they went back to the carton.
3: The cartons, yeah.
1: Don't do the bag.
0: Yeah, well, they go back and forth from the box, little box milk, you know, or the now they got little jugs, little miniature jugs where you actually screw the top off. So, you know, it's all preference.
3: A sugar cookie.
0: Will make everybody happy.
3: Yeah, you got to do that. A sugar cookie make people happy.
0: Sugar cookie will make everybody
3: sprinkles
0: happy.
3: Sprinkles on top.
1: If it don't, there's some room somewhere.
0: Maybe we get somebody to bring us some.
1: Why don't we just bake the food, Ron?
0: I don't do that all the time. Flag is mad at me.
1: I don't do that. Yeah.
0: There's somebody out there just listening that'll bring you some sugar cookies.
3: Homemade, not store-bought.
1: Yeah. Come on, don't go all that cookies. Route now. Oh, yeah. We'll never get them.
0: Miss Martha, Miss Martha, if you listen.
1: No, on her oven it says for display only.
0: That's what she told me. She said that she shut it down. So. But she does. She made some good cookies in the past.
3: Yeah. She may be mad at me, though. I forgot her segment. Yesterday, so she may be mad at serving you and Fly sugar cookies, but
0: no sugar cookies for the Islander.
3: No, that's right. That's it. That's the day is.
1: Ooh, right here on Fun Time Oldies 1170. Oh boy, Donna Summer got it right. Summer her name, and on the radio is her game. Playing it right here at Oldies 1170.
0: Happy
1: Good
0: Thursday.
1: Morning, everybody. Thursday, everything gonna be all right.

0: On the radio is it right here on 1170. And these glasses, Ron, take them next door. The screw came out last night. I was trying to tighten the limb up, leg, whatever you call it. So there's another screw loose in my, you know.
1: Got tape on them over there?
0: I put tape on it. And as I was adjusting my glasses, my finger hit the tape this morning, and it caused me to think about something. I was thinking about those folks who wrap up those records and those CDs. Mm-hmm. And they got to put that sticky tab on there.
1: Yeah, those.
0: I don't know why.
1: Ugh, piece of tape that goes all the way across there. You think you're fixing to open it up.
0: You get a good romantic CD, and the moment's here, and it's all this. Then all of a sudden, she's looking at you like, moment's gone, man. I mean, you can't get that CD open. Anyway, you know, just sit down somewhere.
2: Get a hammer and bust the case.
0: That's right. That's it, baby.
2: That would leave the little sticky marks on your case also, which I didn't like as well.
0: My records... Benjamin bought me a Dark Knight Batman record. I got it up on the shelf, right? Okay. I was trying to pull the sticky thing, circle, I think it was maybe the price tag or something. And when I noticed it started tearing the plastic, I just quit. Ben said, don't worry about it, Dad. Just open it and play it. I'm like, no, you don't understand. You do not. But those sticky, when they put them on there, why do they put them over the words? Or over some bass on the record.
1: How many miles Dude. Have you shaken your finger trying to get the sticky off your finger?
0: Yeah.
1: Tater cuff surgery. Talking to yourself all the while you're doing it.
0: Yeah.
1: Like it makes a difference.
0: Stupid thing. Get off my finger, man. They're holding on to my thumb for, man. All right, then I'll tell you what I'll do. I'll throw us a joke of the day here. We'll just see if this works today for you. My boss asked me how good I was at making spreadsheets.
1: Thank you,
2: Carnack.
0: And I just simply smiled and said, well, I excel at it. That is your joke of the day here on 1170, y'all. I'm going to work on the night moves a little bit and go tell that fellow who put the sticky wraps on the CD player.
1: Quit doing that.

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0: Well, boy, I tell you what, fire, that's about what it feels like out there. And I don't know if those wildfires are under control now or not, but I know there were some earlier this week that some places, different areas across the county and near Dunn, they were just, it was horrible looking. The pictures on Facebook and things. Listen, y'all, be careful. We have not had enough rain to burn anything yet, so there's not a burn ban or anything like that, but still you got to be careful. The county did put out a Sampson County implements a stage one water conservation measure. Stage one's voluntary conservation measures. Continuing all continuous water conservation measures, limit use of clothes washing and dishwasher, and when used, operate fully loaded clothes. In other words, don't wash four or five pieces. Go ahead and wash a full load of clothes. Ooh, I better be careful. I'm in the county, so I need to be careful this evening when I get home to make sure my weekend clothes are ready, so I could do that, and that'll be one wash for the rest of the week. Limit your lawn watering, if at all possible. Limit your water on your lawn, and then only when grass shows sign of withering, apply the water as slow as possible, and achieve deep penetration on that. That's the kind of rain we really need around here, seriously. But again, this is a Sampson County implements a stage one water conservation measure. So again, I want you to be very, very careful with all of this. They go back to don't leave your faucets running while shaving or rinsing dishes. Go into this and install water flow restrictive devices in shower heads. So just different things. And again, you can get that on the Sampson County Public Works. Sampson County Public Works Facebook page is where I got that. Who that? Oh, Kumba, y'all.
1: Look,
0: you did
1: here.
0: That. Did you do that? Did you?
2: Hi,
0: I know. Pastor, how are you?
2: I'm doing great. How are you guys?
1: Doing well.
0: That says
2: look
0: fly.
2: At him. He's saying, give
0: you
2: me
0: can't one. See him the other side of the bag. It says Tom of the Fly.
1: Let's go ahead and just break those
0: up. Thank you so much. Thank you so much.
2: But I was in town doing
1: some
2: errands, and hey.
1: Oh, and they're warm.
2: Yeah, you are. Just you are.
0: Ooh, Jenga.
1: Ooh.
0: Thank you so much.
2: Oh,
1: National
2: that.
1: Sugar you're Cookie Day.
0: So
1: well, thanks so
0: kind.
1: Much.
0: How
1: you
0: guys
1: know what I'm talking about?
2: Y'all bless.
0: Yes,
1: appreciate you.
0: Thank you.
1: Thanks
0: so
1: for listening.
2: Try to hit you.
1: No, thank you. We appreciate
0: you. Bring tears to my eyes here. I declare, I tell you, we are loved and we are blessed for sure. You know, Tina is about all I can just remember.
1: Miss
0: her
1: Tina.
0: Name is Tina.
1: The cookie lady.
0: She used to work at Pizza Inn. Mm-hmm. And I think that's where I've seen her mostly. But she's all, you going to call her the cookie woman? The
1: right.
0: Cookie lady.
1: Uh-oh, wait a minute. All right, there, Fly. There's two in there. There's four total, so.
0: Oh, is it? So we both get two each?
1: No, you get, well, there's four. That means there's only three of us, so you get two.
0: I don't know why I said
3: you got
0: two
3: the extended
0: each.
3: Shift this morning, so we'll let you
1: yeah,
3: go.
1: We'll let you. You need more
0: whoa,
1: energy.
0: Y'all do like me a little bit.
1: You got to deal with Wayne at the
0: hey, hey, hey, hey.
1: Nah, we're just joking, Wayne.
3: Thank you. So we want to just thank Miss Tina, the cookie lady.
0: You're the cookie lady, awesome. That's right.
1: Sugar cookie lady. Mm.
3: That's
0: she's,
3: awesome.
0: She's the original Keebler elf.
3: Thank you, Miss Tina. We appreciate it.
0: Thank you so much, lady. Awesome. You are all right, Pastor. You're
3: some of y'all
0: right.
3: Gonna have to step your game up out there.
0: You folks listening to us on the job, you at work networks, you gotta step it up a bit.
3: Now, if we get talking about like Krispy Kreme donuts and somebody comes in about 45 minutes later with a dozen where they had to go to Goldsboro and get them and come back, now that's
0: no,
3: that's
0: no,
1: that's
0: no, that's
1: a
0: no,
1: bit there.
0: No, no, we can't. Oh, we have so much to do today. We've got the but anyway, I was talking about the water conservation, so please be careful with that. Our high today, now I've got cookies on my brain. Now, high today will be about the upper 90s. We'll have a 105 heat index. The heat advisory in effect, 11 a.m. until 8 o'clock tonight. And again, upper 90s today, 105 heat index. Clear tonight in the upper 70s. Then upper 90s on Friday with 107 heat index on Friday. I'm not going to make it, Jeff. I'm not going to make it.
1: Stay inside.
0: You know, I think maybe I should. No, I wouldn't do that. I wouldn't do that. I ain't going to finish that thought because just sure as I do, that'll happen.
1: What? You need coffee?
0: No. I'm going to get some right now. Some Ballhead coffee. I don't know who brought me that, but thank you to the Ballhead Coffee Company. Appreciate them stopping by. Now, say we've got a guest coming up here in a moment. Of course, we'd give him a call. That's Terra Cottage Farms over there. Brought us some very nice potted plants out there on the sidewalk, which is going to be awesome to care for. And currently, we have 81 degrees here on the Jukebox Morning Show. I tell you, let's get Tara, call Mr. Raymond over there, and then we'll go over to our bottom of the hour, top of the charts, coming up shortly here on Oldies 1170.
1: You call Raymond, you're going to nail it on the phone the first time, too.
0: I promise.
1: I have faith of you. Faith in you, me.
0: Well, I don't know, man. Those seeds I've been planting today have not done very well according to y'all. So I don't know. We'll just have to. Now, who would do that? You see that? All right, we're going to give them a try. Deacon Jones time now, 827, 1170, WCLN, Clinton.
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0: All righty. Hey, good morning to you at Terra Cottage Farms.
5: Good morning, Tommy. How are you?
0: Ta-da! Did it.
5: You got it. You were able to navigate to this morning.
0: Well, the thing is, I read the instructions. No, the thing, no, sir, in all joke aside, I read the instructions last week, the last couple of weeks. But I read them on the wrong page. I was reading Spanish, and I needed to flip it over and read the English side. So I got it right this time.
5: Try the French first before you hit the
0: screen. Yeah. Hey, listen, I'm on the phone today, you all, with Raymond over at Terra Cottage Farms Nursery. He is located out there, 2730 Beulah Road. What is going on? All of this doggone hot, dry weather. What is surviving well there?
5: Well, we're left with, when you get conditions like this, Tommy, yeah, it's very challenging.
0: Yeah.
5: So especially when you're growing things in a containerized environment, you're met with a lot of challenges because you're not getting that natural rainfall because irrigation is only supplemental. So when you irrigate, you're only watering the top portion of the plant. You're not watering it deeply.
0: Exactly.
5: And what happens is those containerized plants, even in your own garden at home, you're not watering. If you can water long and deep, you're good, but you need that natural rainfall. So what happens is the roots at the bottom of the container tend to, what they call root rot, dry off. So the plant tends to suffer, slows down. And when you get these hot temperatures like this, the plant growth shuts down entirely. So you don't get a lot of root uptake. So what happens is now you've got two contributions. You got the heat, the lack of water and drought, and then you're trying to get water to it. The roots die off, and it can't get enough nutrient uptake, and the plant tends to decline. So, and that's where you start losing inventory or you start having trouble with inventory. So it's always been, it's a day-to-day challenge when you're in these drought conditions and this high heat. So you can start to see things wilt, but in reality, they're not dry. They're just dying from, they're just struggling from root rot.
0: Yeah. How about in the greenhouse? Are you able to do much with the greenhouse there?
5: The greenhouse is steadily going. Okay. We've got collards in there right now. But I've got plenty of peppers and I've got plenty of collards and plenty of peppers. So,
0: ooh, collards, yes, sir.
5: Turned out pretty good. So, yes, but even sir. I know that some of us, Some of those that we do grow some for are hesitant because they were intending on putting some of them in Tuesday.
0: Mm-hmm.
5: And they wound up getting one of those heavy deluge pop-up storms and wound up having a flooded field, so they couldn't get plants in. So they're hoping to do it today. But we're all challenged. When you get this weather and these patterns like this, this is very cumbersome on farmers. So I'm out back here watching them pick what's left of the cucumbers out of the field, so, and try to get in there before it gets too hot. But even those are a challenge too. So your weeds tend to do better than your crops do. So that's the other thing. Weeds love this stuff,
0: yeah.
5: But your regular plant matter, or your plants and your produce and your vegetables and your crops, they don't really do too well.
0: Yeah. So we need to head on over there and pick us up some hanging baskets, maybe some potted plants, perhaps. Maybe just start them off small.
5: Yeah, I've got them here. They're all looking good still. I'll let them go ahead and muddle through the heat like this, and then we start getting level out. I'll go ahead and cut them back so they look good for the fall.
0: Right. There you go. All righty. You got that cowboy candy in stock?
5: Oh, plenty of it. Come on and get it. I got the Hungarian wax. I've got jalapeno, and I think I got a handful of some green chili left. But don't worry, I got green chili on the vine.
0: Ooh, don't you know it. How about the those famous jellies and jams, you know?
5: Oh, do have that. Plenty of that. We got the strawberry fig. We got strawberry jalapeno. We've got blueberry fig, blackberry fig. I've got apple butter, apple jam, fig butter, fig jams. Got marmalades, you name it. You come on, take a look. We got it all. I even got some pickled okra up there, with a little heat to it. So,
0: and of course, they can
5: bring it on in.
0: That's right. They can always give you a call and see what you do have in stock. This just scratches the surface of some things that you offer there.
5: Yes, sir. So,
0: did you find you any help? You still looking help there?
5: We're still looking for help.
0: Okay.
5: It's hard. It's hard work out here. We kind of see people come and go real quick.
0: Yeah. All righty. What's your hours now? Since it's so hot, are you there on your regular hours, or did you change up a little bit?
5: No, I'm usually, the gates are open, I'm here.
0: There you go.
5: So if I have to step out, there's usually a grease board sitting on the back end of the golf cart and let you know when I'll be back, or if you need something right away, give me a call.
0: Okay.
5: And I'll bop back over, because I'm between here and tended to the farm on the other side.
0: It sounds good to me, my friend. All righty, and of course, check out your website, terracottagefarmnursery.com.
5: And you can find us on Facebook. Keep up with us there if you want to look at what we carry. I put up regular pictures of different flowers and different plants and what's available and what you can expect to see from the quality of our work.
0: All right, my friend. What's your location there and or your address? And let's get a phone number in here, too, so folks can call you and check you out.
5: Most certainly. You can find us here just south side of the heart of Clinton. This not far from Clinton High School, and you can find us at 2730 Beulah Road.
0: Okay.
5: Our hours, our normal hours are 9 to 6, but we're here earlier than that in the morning, and then and we're here usually later than that at night, especially with the heat going on. But we don't chase anybody away.
0: No, absolutely not.
5: So my number here, you can reach me at 910-260-2151.
0: All right, my friend. We're going to see if we can't send you a crowd down your way, all right?
5: Yeah, you send them on. Okay, we'll look forward to meeting.
0: Hey, man, have a great day. All right, Tara Cottage Farm Nursery. Say hello to them when you head that way, all right?
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0: All right, we're looking at the last time we had a big rain.
8: Not a big rain. I just said the drought started in last fall. That's all. Yeah, that's what the AI fall. Google machine said. Magic 8-Ball Amplified said.
0: Yeah. All right, Jeff, bottom of the hour, top of the charts. Let's rock it.
8: 80s today. Oh, Thursday. In the 80s. Ugh.
6: Bring it down.
8: 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The first of 2 weeks with a song called There'll Be Sad Songs. And in 1988, Chip Chip Trick. Cheap. How about Cheap Trick? Cheap Trick was number one the first of 2 weeks as well with a song called The Flame. Billy Ocean, Cheap Trick. Bottom of the hour, top of the charts. 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

0: 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Jeff's sitting here like he ain't got nothing to do, and he said, oh, I got to get going.
1: I go, don't I? Well, you said, yeah, you did pretty quickly. You want to get rid of it.
0: No,
1: Get out of here already.
0: I was typing numbers into Pooter over here, trying to make the right numbers this time.
1: Tried to steal your cookie.
0: I did got, yes, you did. I told you you could have it. I didn't need it.
1: I just wanted to play a joke on you.
0: I tell you what, last night, talking about sugar cookies and stuff, those Keebler sugar wafers. Boy, I'm going to tell you right now, they were $1 a pack. It's the weirdest thing. The smaller pack, they have maybe, what, maybe 10 or 12 in the little package. excuse me. Benjamin can eat those. But there's a king-size pack that says on the back, processed in the plant with tree nuts and peanuts. You can't have those.
1: Oh, so you buy those? Tree nuts? Get them?
0: No.
1: I buy the little.
0: I buy two or three of the smaller packs. You know, if he stops by, he'll have a snack or whatever. Anyway,
1: Being a good man, exactly.
0: That's right. I got Dad of the Year award. But anyway, I don't know what it is about those things, but they are so delicious. And so when you said sugar cookies, that's the first thing that popped in my head. But that's not really considered a cookie if it says wafer.
1: Yeah, wouldn't be.
0: Is it? But they have it on the cookie shelf there at the DG. And so when I went in there, those doggone things went from $1 to $1.10. I laughed so hard. The lady said, "What is it, sir?" I said, "You're not going to believe this." And I showed her. She said, 10 cents. She goes, no. How many do you want? I says, well, the box is nearly empty. There was like 4 packs left. I said, I was just going to get them all. She goes, get them all. She got up there and charged me $1 for them.
1: For all 4?
0: For all, no, $1
1: each. $1 each, okay.
0: I said, well, I can deal with that. I mean, you know, I said, $4 for, you know, put a smile on my face and my son's face. I said, I'd be glad to pay that.
1: And Lay's chips, you just can't eat just one.
0: Oh, man, what you talking about? Lay's potato chips, son.
1: Hey, what'd the lady say?
0: Don't get me started on them things. The baked ones, good. Not even things delicious. But she did. She let me have them for $1 a pack. I was like, well, don't get in trouble. You know, your drawer be wrong or your inventory, you know what? She goes, I ain't worried about that.
1: Wow, I didn't know you could bargain with the people at DG.
0: I didn't either, but she did that. I don't know if she was one of those CEOs or something they sent down here to help them straighten the shelves. Because, you know, they ain't straightening them shelves. Some of the DGs.
1: Yeah.
0: They do. They get that stuff out of the way so people can shop.
1: Remember DG.
0: That's right.
1: There's one near you. And if there's not, there's going to be one soon.
0: One on the way. That's right.
1: I'll take our slogan.
0: That's right, man.
1: Write
0: it down and send it to them and they'll take our money.
1: Could go back to that DG and see if that lady's still there and you could.
0: She's not.
1: That on a note. And
0: she's not.
1: Oh, she's not.
0: I promise you, she is not.
1: No.
0: And because I've been there a couple of days after that she did that. It wasn't because of that, because I asked the lady that the new management there, and she said, oh, no, honey, they move us around like crazy. I was like, really? She goes, mm-hmm. Hmm. She says, I think they do that so we don't get settled in one spot and, you know, be buddy-buddy with all of our customers and stuff. And I'm like, well, that lady was my friend for sure.
1: Oh, man. Well, what's corporate do? Put all the stores like a big fishbowl and they just pull one out. Anyway. Joe, you're going here today. Oh, man, Ammons? All right, I'll go.
0: Oh, yeah. That's a nice one there. That DG there is nice. You got to go check that one out.
1: I'll put one any place, too. No offense to Ammons.
0: No,
1: Ammons. Nice community, but you got to go up there all of a sudden. Now they got a nice DG there. DG Market on the way to Garland?
0: That's right.
1: And the new DG in Garland.
0: That one. Yes, I had forgot that. Garland, do we have one that says, hey, Garland? We do, don't we?
1: The one guy made Garland. The other guy.
0: The dude from the ABC Network. Anyway, all this bantering and stuff is to tell you that it's DG. All who you know, maybe. to get the barter in those big market stores like that.
1: Like, so you know, like Tina bringing us sugar cookies today.
0: Thank you, Miss Tina. Pastor Tina. She's all right. You know what? It's too hot. It's too hot, Jeff. Too hot. What's the temperature around here anyway?
1: Play a song that's got like cold as ice or something like that.
0: You know, might as well. That's a great tune right there, man.
1: Maybe we have some
0: cold as ice.
1: Thinking,
0: cold as ice.
1: Positive thinking here. Or thinking.
0: Or maybe Coldplay.
1: Coldplay or something. Yeah.
0: Coldplay is a great band right there, buddy. All righty. Here we go. We do that, Jeff. In the meantime, as you said, you have to go. 1170, yeah.

0: Foreigner and Cold as Ice. Absolutely. I wish it was cold as ice, I tell you that. Days like today, I could deal with a little bit of snow. Y'all ain't going to believe I just said that, are you? I just something to cool us down. Y'all, this is so cool. We just had to somehow get involved in it, and I'm glad that that they contacted us or we contacted them or whatever. However we got them, I'm glad we're getting them. Going to be on the show tomorrow. Duplin County Rec Department, their baseball team this summer. Half of the team is from Clinton. They have made all-star team, and they've gone to state tournament. They played great there. Now they're headed to the World Series in Louisiana next Thursday. Now, Will Rumble will be here. Am I saying that right? Rumbold will be here. You sure that's not Rumbold? Yeah. Will Rumbold will be here. He's the head coach there. And so he'll be here tomorrow at 8, I believe is what they say. So there you go. So we're looking forward to hearing from Will tomorrow here on the Jukebox Morning Show. Yes, indeed. It'll be a great, great, great visit there with that head coach. Mm-hmm. Maybe he can give you some pointers. Pointers? No, no, no. The only sport I know that that you legally can get away with pointing at people would be the WNBA, where Sophie just had to point at that girl. Just, there you are. I'm coming for you, baby. Yeah, yeah, yeah.
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0: Tell you what, I'm going to be like Black Friday. I'm going to be sleeping on the doorstep the night before. I cannot stand it. I tell you, that's going to be a great concert.
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0: 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All righty, it's that time of the show. 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

event band, Sharon Helen. Looks like, sounds like Casey York. I don't know, whatever happened to Casey York? I don't know. She was a great artist, too. Top of the Flyer with you on the Jukebox Morning Show. Glad to have you along here on this here Thursday, day before Friday. Ooh, Friday. I can't wait. What is wrong with you and Friday? You have hurt Saturday and Sundays for feelings because you don't like Saturday and Sundays. I mean, just because you like Fridays more than you do Saturday and Sundays. Well, ain't much I can do about it other than hush and play y'all some more music right here on the Jukebox Morning Show. And everybody, dude, here's a handkerchief. You really are sweating. Man, doggone, you're sweating. Oh, man, you should have just stayed home or something. I don't know, man. It's not the heat. 970 Poplar Cruise.

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4: 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The Street Fair Barbecue Cook-Off, Halloween on the Square, Christmas Parade, Christmas in the City, and many others. 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To learn more about Mill Around Downtown Clinton, log on to downtownclinton.com.
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6: Trying to balance these glasses. Good. Googling. We're having lots of fun with that this morning. Going to take them next door and let those guys and gals over there do something to them if they can. If not, I may have to start one of those GoFundMe pages for... Don't say that. That's terrible. Because, you know, GoFundMe pages are supposed to be, keyword supposed to be, is supposed to be used for families in needs, and you really should get it all approved through whatever website you're using it for, you know, or with. So make sure that you double-check things like that. Don't just send money just to be sending money because you think it's going to a great cause. Do your research. It could be a spam. You never know. But it's a hot day today. There's no need to throw your money out the window. Run the AC as often as you can, as much as you can, but if your place will let you do this, maybe install a AC window, maybe a window unit of some kind. Run your fans. Close off the parts of the house you're

0: This is as a heat advisory, of course, has been issued. Came in early this morning, and that is going to run from 11 o'clock today until the 8 o'clock hour tonight. So 11 until 8 today with that heat advisory. And real quick, while I've got a moment here with you, you definitely want to stay indoors as much as you can. Now, we're looking at, let me turn this sideways so I can read this. This is very, very important stuff here. Go back, here you go. Similar heat index values are expected Friday through Saturday, with significant lower values Sunday through Tuesday, but higher heat and humidity will return to us on Wednesday. Now, we just encourage you to drink your water, stay hydrated indoors as much as you can, and look before you lock. And as Susie so gently, lovingly reminded me yesterday, make sure if you have outdoor pets that they have their shade and their water and food. So there you go. All right. Back to the music on Fun Time Oldies at 1170. How's that? You going to do something nice for me? Hit it.
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0: 1170, Top of the Fly here with ya on the Jukebox Morning Show. The country side of things, I call it country time. And boy, bringing in the hits from Alabama, George Strait, George Jones. How many Georges are there in country music? I don't know, just a two, I imagine. George Strait, George Jones. I don't know, there may be more. But anyway, we got a bunch of them coming up here in this next few moments here. Then 10:30 until noon, Wayne Weeks with Southern Gospel Music. And then 12 to 1 will be more beach music for you. I started to give it to Tristan, but Tristan, the music man Lee, is here on the beach Monday, Wednesday, and Friday. And then Nicole has the beach program there, 12 to 1, Tuesdays and Thursdays, on our Oldies 1170 Boardwalk. Now, then Nicole will hang out with you for the rest of the day. She'll have the country store 1 to 2:30, and then some songs, some stories, and all kinds of cool things with Nicole in the afternoons here on Oldies 1170, sure enough. Well, they're following me, Ma. Who the following you, the bug? I love that. That's really cool. I hadn't heard that one in a while. There's a bunch of these little things in here that I need to get out and either rearrange them a little bit or something, because some of them say cartoons. Oh, the cartoon days. Oh, yeah. And then there are some that say, I think those are the ones you need to take out, cartoons. I think so, too. But anyway, back in a few, we are under a heat advisory in effect until, let's see, starting around 11 o'clock today until about 8 o'clock tonight. Again, I can't stress it enough. There's so many things to consider and think about. Excuse me. There's so many things to not just consider, but also things to do to stay cool, and that is wear your white, light-fitted or lightly colored, light-fitted clothing. Make sure you limit your outdoor activity. You know, get in a pool if you can. If you got one in the backyard, just jump on in, you know. Of course, the water might be a little warm, but that will help you cool down some, I guess. Anyway, drink your water, stay hydrated, do whatever you can to stay cool. Do limit your water uses. Let me go back and review this now. Sampson County implements a stage one water conservation measures. Now, I'm going to tell you, I've never heard of this. 55 years of age, I've never heard of this in this county. Now, some of you heard it worse than this, I'm sure. But what they are asking you to do is a stage one is voluntary conservation measures. Here's the thing. Continue all continuous water conservation measures, like limiting your clothes washing and dishwasher use. If you're going to wash clothes, don't wash, you know, four or five towels or whatever. Go ahead and wash a complete load, maybe a couple of days' load, and then you're done for the next few days. You've got to limit your lawn watering. Of course, your grass. If it shows signs of weathering, use your water. But other than that, try to stay away from watering your grass and watering your shrubbery. Minimum requirement. Reusing household water when possible. Okay. All right. Another thing to think of is to check your leaks around your plumbing. Make sure that you are, if they check for leaks in your toilet at least once a year by putting a few drops of food coloring in the storage tank. If the color comes through the toilet bowl without flushing, well, you got a leak and you need some adjustments with that. 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I'm sorry, I don't have my glasses on. 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No. Whenever you're shaving, make sure that you don't leave the water running while you're shaving. Install water flow restrictive devices on your shower heads. 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A lot of folks have water problems in general. And if you do, you already are taking precautions. But again, definitely the outdoor use of water and your washing and your dishwashers are two or three of the big things that use a lot of water. Bottom line is, hot day ahead of us here. Upper 90s today with a 105 heat index. And tonight, clear and a low around the upper 70s. Tomorrow, another round of hotness, another round of heat. Upper 90s, and the heat index value will be around 107 for tomorrow. Current temperature at the moment, I have, let's go back to the other model. I don't like that model very much because it doesn't really give me other places that check in with us here. Let's see who's checking in today. Elizabethtown 88, Clinton 88, and our heat advisory stays on 11 a.m. until 8 o'clock tonight. Right now, the temperature is 88. But the heat index is at 99, so really starting to feel that 100-degree heat there. Please be careful, y'all. Please, please, please be careful. Reminding you to turn and don't burn from Oldies 1170. Now, that ain't what I want. Fly, you put your glasses back on. I got to go get them. I got to go see what that lady said about my glasses. Lord, that mother, nobody told me nothing about my glasses.
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3: Holler 911, what's your emergency? Barbara Jean. There's an ambulance down there, that eating contest. Now, what do you mean everybody's throwing up? How many people throwing up? Three. Well, who is it? Billy Earl, Turnip Green, Tim Tom, or Timmy? What was they eating? Oh, that's enough to make anybody throw up. How did Billy Earl eat a whole gallon of ranch dip in 7.5 minutes? With a funnel? I'm telling you what. Listen, best thing you do is let that boy throw up. Let all three of them throw up. They deserve every bit of that. They ought to know better than that. Hot dogs is one thing, but just straight up ranch dip through a funnel? No. Just tell the boys over at the ambulance that they throwing up. Let them get done. They'll give them some Pepto-Bismol or something. All right. If anything goes sideways, you call me. But that don't call me about that no more. All right. All right. Bye. Whew, I'm telling you what.

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And after all these years, I find that I've just been wasting my time. So I just think I'll take my

0: Sitting here, I'm trying to think of the title of that song I played one day. The old guy talking about, is it called, I think it's called Let's Talk About Living. Maybe that's it. Is that what it was? Can't remember now. No, that wasn't it. It was an old country classic song I played one day a couple of weeks ago. And it was talking about, let's talk about living, let's talk about loving. What's the name of that song? I know it was let's talk about, I know it's on these, it's in your fly file. I have to look it up though. But anyway, we got more country classics on the way here on the Jukebox Morning Show on Fun Time Oldies 1170. Jerry Clower around the corner. Oh, you don't, what? What? You don't believe me when I say we have Jerry Clower around the corner? What?
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1: Well, just shoot up in here amongst us. One of us got to have some relief.
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0: I tell you what, I found it, my friends. I knew I could back in 1960. It's Bob Lumen. Let's talk about loving.

0: back in 1960, Bob Lumen's Let's Think About Living. That's what the problem was. I typed it in wrong. I think I put Let's Talk About Loving. Maybe that's what you did. Yeah, and the thing is, Let's Think About Living. Showing up. 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
1: There is a story that's been going around all my life. I've heard a lot of versions of it, but it's real funny. And the thing that makes it so funny, it's not hard for me and you, being small town folk, to realize how an individual can really love a dog. There was a man in South Mississippi who was illiterate. He couldn't read or write. And he had an old boy named W.L. W.L. Ledbetter. This old man was Uncle Crack. Uncle Crack Ledbetter. He was a distant cousin to Uncle Versy. Well, old man Crack Ledbetter got him a job at the railroad at an early age and saved his money. And his life's ambition was to educate his only son, W.L., send him off to college. W.L. was a smart young man. He finished high school. He took the money and caught the city of New Orleans and went to Batesville, Mississippi. He got on the bus at Batesville and went to University of Mississippi at Oxford and enrolled and was making good grades, but he spent more money than he should have spent. And he got to thinking, what is it I can do to impress my father that he would send me some more money and wouldn't be griping about me spending so much up here? And old W.L. got to thinking, Papa's done sent me a bunch of money, and I done run through it, even though I'm making my grades, my soul. I need me some more money. I like getting in these here social things and spending a little money, eating them foot-long hot dogs. So he wrote home and told his mama that could read, said, you tell Papa that old Rover, that dog he worships, that dog he loves, that dog he thinks more of than me, that if he'll send old Rover up here on the train to me and $100, I got a professor up here that can teach old Rover to read. And that old man went wild. Oh, have mercy. Get old Rover ready. Oh, Rover can read. And I ain't never been able to read. I'll have a son and a dog that can read. Oh, he sent old Rover up there with $100. Wasn't long after about 3 months that $100 run out. Old boy said, I need me some more money. He wrote his mama again. Said, send $200 more. Tell Papa there's a professor up here that'll teach old Rover to talk. He actually can say a few words. Send the $200. Wow! Old boy graduated. It's time to go home. He done got his degree. He don't know what he's going to do. He got to figure out something. Because the old man's done told everybody in town, boy's coming home tomorrow and going to bring old Rover. Y'all come. He's going to read and talk to you. Train pulled into the station. That old man is there with his best suit of clothes on. People got off. Band was playing. Everybody was squalling. Old man didn't see W.L. Everybody got off the train and he looked. And W.L. done got off of the last car up there about 200 yards. And the old man run up there. Said, son, where's Rover? Where's Rover? He said, Papa, I got off up here by myself. I just wanted to share this with you. Said, we is coming along up yonder around a curve. That city of New Orleans is doing 97 miles an hour. Me and old Rover was sitting there. He was sitting over there on a chair reading the paper. And said, he is telling me what the news was in the paper. And then he lowered that paper down and he looked over at me and he said, W.L., I can't wait to get to your mama to tell her what I saw the maid and your daddy doing one time. And W.L. started crying, said, Papa. It just infuriated me and made me so mad that an animal that me and you love as much as we love that dog would tell a low-down stinking thing on you like that. And before I knew it, I'd grabbed him in his collar and I'd flung him off the back of that train, and he hit on them cross ties and bounced and went out a deep ditch. Said, I know it killed him. And the old man looked up and said, son, are you sure that lying dog is dead?

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1: Our verse of the day is Joshua chapter 1, verse 9. Have I not commanded you? Be strong and courageous. Do not be frightened, and do not be dismayed, for the Lord your God is with you wherever you go. Our verse of the day, Joshua chapter 1, verse 9.
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0: 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For Thursday, July 9th, on Oldies 1170 AM, Star Vision Channel 16, Oldies1170.com, and the Oldies 1170 app, from the pages of the Bladen Journal. Teachers and students in the Bladen County school system always can use assistance. A new nonprofit organization has been created to offer support. Classroom Closet of Bladen County is dedicated to equipping Bladen County teachers and students with the supplies that spark learning, reduce barriers, and create healthier classroom environments. The 503C nonprofit is collecting both financial and in-kind contributions to establish a resource center where teachers can choose additional engaging classroom supplies at no charge. The organization will also apply for grants. Many area businesses and several family foundations have made significant financial contributions, and many area churches are sponsoring collection campaigns. Every dollar goes directly toward putting essential resources into the hands of teachers and students, Classroom Closet of Bladen County says in its description. For information about the organization, to make a contribution, or volunteer at the Resource Center, contact Patty Scotton at 336-260-5121 or visit classroom-closet.org. Collection boxes have been set up at First Bank in Elizabethtown, as well as the Walmart in Elizabethtown, and Camp Clearwater at White Lake after July 4th. In the first stage, Classroom Closet will serve teachers in the five primary schools. The organization will provide basic supplies, learning tools, classroom organization items, and health items. Supplies will be organized in a storefront-style space. Each month, teachers can quote-unquote shop for up to $100 in free resources. These tools not only support classroom instruction, but also ensure that students who lose or run out of supplies don't fall behind. And lastly, retired Superior Court Judge Giles Robinson Clark Sr. passed away last Saturday, July 4th, at the age of 96. A portrait of the retired judge was hung above the bench at the Superior Courtroom inside the Bladen County Courthouse on March 24th of this year in recognition of a distinguished career. Mr. Clark's portrait was the fourth to be hung inside the Superior Courtroom, along with Chatham Calhoun Lyon, Jerome Bayard Clark, and Edward B. Clark. Giles Robinson Clark began his legal career in 1958 as a staff attorney with the North Carolina Attorney General's Office, worked in private practice from 1962 to 68, was judge for Bladen County Records Court from 1966 to 68. He was also a district court judge from 68 to 75 and a superior court judge from 75 until retiring in 1993. He served as emergency judge after retirement. For information on these articles and others, see the latest edition of the Bladen Journal.
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3: 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And now we got the Hoppers coming your way with one of my favorites that they always did. It's entitled, I've Come Too Far. And don't forget now, the Hoppers are going to be over at the Mount Vernon Church, and we'll be giving you some more information on that. That's going to be July the 26th, so it's 6 p.m. The program starts, doors open at 5. That's Sunday night, July the 26th, with the Hoppers. And here's an old one they did for many, many years, and it's a favorite of a lot of folks. Simply says, I've come too far.

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Candy Hemp here, right here on Oldies 1170. I came on business for the king. Beautiful song, a beautiful young lady singing the song. It is 15 minutes after the hour of 11 o'clock, Southern Gospel time, on the Courthouse Square, downtown Clinton.

Saturday, August 8th, 6 p.m. at the Plainview Pentecostal Free Will Baptist Church, 5105 Hobson Highway. It's an evening of Southern gospel music with the Dub Brothers. McCray and his three sons have rekindled the Dub Brothers and are bringing back that traditional Southern gospel music we all love so much. You remember the songs like I Can Pray, Didn't It Rain, Getaway Jordan, just to name a few. Doors will open at 5 p.m. We have availability for overflow seating in the fellowship hall. We also have an additional lighted parking area in the back of the church for your convenience. Admission is free. However, we will receive a generous love offering to help these young men continue to spread God's word through traditional Southern gospel music. Remember, that's the Dub Brothers, Saturday, August 8th, 6 p.m., Plainview Pentecostal Free Will Baptist Church, 5105 Hobson Highway, Clinton, North Carolina. Brother Chubby Reiber and the members of the Plainview Church invite you to come out and be a part of this great event. Doors open at 5, program starts at 6. For more information, you may call Wayne Weeks at 910-590-6773.

0: Oh, yeah, the Dove Brothers right here on Oldies 1170. Going to be up at the Plainview Pentecostal Free Will Baptist Church coming up August the 8th. Yeah, August the 8th. And we're looking forward to that. Yes, we are.
1: One of my favorite songs that I enjoy singing in our concerts across the country is a song that deals with the end of time, as far as I'm concerned. And there is a storm brewing, a spiritual storm and a warfare that's going on in this world today, but he'll keep you safe and me safe till the storm passes by. Let him do it for you.

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1: Georgia Doreen Whitehead Jones died on June the 27th. Celebration of life will be July the 11th, 2 p.m. That will be at the Burgall Kingdom Hall of Jehovah Witnesses, located 1596 U.S. 117, Burgall, North Carolina. Arrangements by the Dunn Funeral Home. Hattie Pearl Fryer, age 85, of 6875, Ebenezer Forest Road, Garland, died on July the 4th. Arrangements are incomplete at this time. Will be announced later by Hope Valley Hawkins. Dennis Howard Carroll, Jr., age 44, of 955 Lakewood School Road, died Friday, July the 3rd. Arrangements are incomplete. Will be announced later by Hope Valley Hawkins. Eric Ray Miller, age 39, of 180 Old Pennile Church Road, died Friday, July the 3rd. Arrangements are incomplete at this time. They will be announced later by Hope Valley Hawkins Funeral Service. Debbie Lynn Zaccalotta, age 56, died on Sunday, June the 28th. Memorial service will be held at the Plainview Pentecostal Free Will Baptist Church, 5105 Hobson Highway, at 10 a.m. on Sunday, July the 19th. The family will receive friends and the church family immediately after the service in the fellowship hall. Arrangements by the Crumpler and Honeycutt Funeral Home. Branton Jeza Jethal Van, age 35. Died on Friday, July the 3rd. Arrangements are incomplete at this time. They will be announced later by Hope Valley Hawkins. Thomas Bersuda, age 78, died on Thursday, July the 2nd. Arrangements are incomplete. They will be announced later by Hope Valley Hawkins Funeral Service. Samuel Glenn Parrish, age 83, of Benson, died on July the 2nd. Funeral services will be July the 12th, 3 p.m. at the Weston Dunn Funeral Home in Benson. Family will receive friends before the service at 2 p.m. Arrangements by the Dunn Funeral Home. Mrs. Alma Nancy Williams, age 78, died on Friday, July the 3rd. Celebration of life service will be announced at a later date by the Butler Funeral Home, 6535 Clinton Road, Stedman. David Sutton, age 67, died on Thursday, July the 25th. Arrangements are incomplete at this time. They will be announced later by Hope Valley Hawkins. Master Maurice Richard Morrell, Jr., age 2 years old, of 857 North Pine Street, Warsaw, died recently. Arrangements are incomplete. They will be announced later by Hope Valley Hawkins. Pamela Ann Norris Griffin, age 71, formerly of Clinton, died Saturday, July the 4th. Services will be today, 2 p.m. at the First Methodist Church. Family will receive friends today at 3 p.m. at the Kahari Country Club after the service. Arrangements by the Crumpler and Honeycutt Funeral Home.

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Crumpler and Honeycutt Funeral Home would like to thank you for showing respect by burning your headlights and emergency flashers when in a funeral procession. Now it's time for the church news. Church news number one here is what we got today. Oh, that makes me think of my old buddy. Old buddy Harvey Hansen. Good friend. Good compadre. Always enjoyed working with Hansen. 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Shared Blessings Youth Event, Royal Lane Park, 618 Royal Lane, Clinton. Children under 12 must be accompanied by legal adult. Drop-offs are not permitted for children under 12. August 8th from 3 to 8 p.m. Old Time Gospel Sing at the Pittman Grove Baptist Church, 4921 Pittman Grove Church Road in Rayford. It's over in the Rockfish community. That's Saturday, August the 1st. 6 p.m. featuring Divine Intervention, the Crusaders of North Carolina, Larry Chasen, and the Master's Hand. Mount Vernon Baptist Church featuring the Hoppers and His Voice in concert, Sunday, July the 26th. Doors open at 5 p.m. Program starts at 6 p.m. Plainview Pentecostal Free Will Baptist Church will be featuring the Dove Brothers. That's August the 8th. Doors open at 5 p.m. Program starts at 6. And don't forget, my friends, each and every Sunday right here on Oldies 1170, 6 a.m. it's the Michael Borkin Program. 8 a.m. it's Sunday Morning Devotion with Greg Smith. 8:30 a.m. the Full Gospel Chapel Church with Sister Christine Kibbe. 9 a.m. the Plainview Pentecostal Free Will Baptist Church with Pastor Chubby Rapper. 9:30 Clinton Ministries Church with Reverend Larry Stansel. 10 a.m. the Singing Lewis's with the Reverend David Lewis. 10:30 a.m. Elizabeth Missionary Baptist Church with Reverend John Hobbs. At 11 a.m. the First Baptist Church with the Reverend Ray Ammons. 12 noon is Charity Baptist Church with Reverend Chris Butler. 1 p.m. the Clinton Family Worship Center with Pastor Lynn Blackburn. 2 p.m. Tomahawk Learning Center with Reverend Travis Sampson. 2:30 p.m. Living Proof Ministers with Brother Earl Dancy. 3 p.m. Michael Borkin Program resumes and continues until 7 p.m. on Sunday night. And that, my friends, is our church news for today.

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So whether it's a striking sign for your business, a dignified monument for your organization, a poignant memorial for your loved ones, or even that perfect pet marker for those furry family members, North Carolina Marble and Granite will help you create your perfect reflection. They're open Monday through Friday from 8 until 5, so call them today at 910-592-7112. That's 592-7112. North Carolina Marble and Granite, because every story deserves a happy ending and a noble reflection.

want to give you a correction on Pam Griffin, Pamela Ann Norris Griffin, age 71, formerly of Clinton. A memorial service will be Thursday, but it'll be Thursday, July the 30th. Thursday, July the 30th, not today. And that'll be at 2 p.m. at the First Methodist Church in Clinton. The family will receive friends on July the 30th at 3 p.m. at the Kahari Country Club. Apologize for that. Just overread that. Saw Thursday and messed up on it, but I want to get that corrected. I appreciate the correction information on that. And once again, that is Thursday, July the 30th, 2 p.m. at the First Methodist Church. 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
2: NCN News. I'm Mike Bailey. The United States has launched new airstrikes against Iran, and Tehran responded by targeting Gulf countries. Last night on Air Force One, when asked when the war would end, President Trump said,
3: "We'd win it very quickly. Never a little left."
2: A follow-up state audit report on Wednesday found Rocky Mount utility customers were not double-billed after thousands received two bills in 1 month. Instead, the city was trying to correct billing delays and eliminate a gap between meter reading dates and billing dates. Rocky Mount Mayor Sandy Robertson said,
4: "The city manager has informed City Council that corrective measures are being implemented to strengthen oversight, improve security controls, and prevent unauthorized changes to the billing process in the future."
2: A federal judge is rejecting the Justice Department attempt to get names of 2020 election workers in Fulton County, Georgia.
5: The Justice Department in April obtained a grand jury subpoena seeking the names and personal contact information of county employees and volunteer poll workers. The county argued the subpoena was overly broad and meant to target and harass President Donald Trump's opponents. In his ruling Tuesday, U.S. District Judge William Ray called the subpoena unreasonable. I'm Lisa Dwyer.
2: Communities that voted to stop the I-77 South Express Lane project in Charlotte will need to repay North Carolina millions of dollars according to the state's new budget. Monroe Mayor Robert Burns told Spectrum News One,
6: "Actions have consequences. There was money that was used specifically for this project. Somebody has to pay that back."
2: Beginning this school year, new student identification cards for middle school, high school, and college students, along with school websites, will include crisis numbers and mental health resources. Rebecca Collins is a youth health advocate.
7: That crisis hits and they need accessible in the moment access to resources.
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9: Hospitals generated about $52 billion in economic impact last year, roughly 6% of the entire state's gross domestic product. They spent around $44 billion on operations and workforce expenses. And that spending does ripple outward into local economies. Hospitals are often among the largest employers in a region, especially rural communities. In fact, they're among the top 10 employers in 95 of North Carolina's 100 counties.
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2: President Donald Trump has announced at a NATO summit in Turkey that the U.S. will allow Ukraine to manufacture Patriot air defense systems. This decision marks a significant shift as the U.S. had previously resisted this move. Hannah Schoenbaum reports on day three testimony in the Charlie Kirk murder case.
10: Charlie Kirk's widow and parents were back in court in Utah on Wednesday as investigators testified in the week-long preliminary hearing for the man accused of killing him. I was in the courtroom as an agent with the Utah State Bureau of Investigation described the night that defendant Tyler Robinson showed up with his parents at the Washington County Sheriff's Office to turn himself in. He has not entered a plea. Next in the case, we expect to hear parts of an interview with Robinson's roommate and romantic partner, Lance Twiggs, who appears to be a key figure in prosecutors' case. Prosecutors say they also plan to introduce as evidence an alleged confession note that Robinson left for Twiggs. Outside the courthouse in Provo, Utah, I'm Hannah Schoenbaum.
2: People in Stokes County got to hear the latest on a proposed data center that could reshape their community. Drew Nations, the CEO of Engineered Land Solutions, told WGHP.
11: What it works is data centers are the building that store and protect servers. They also power servers. Part of powering servers means you have to cool them.
2: The effort to stabilize an under-construction high-rise in Midtown Manhattan on Tuesday is expected to continue.
12: Officials say a Manhattan high-rise under construction near Grand Central Terminal remains unstable after columns buckled and floors sagged Tuesday. The structure was still moving, and buildings in the surrounding area had to evacuate, including a hotel, school, and several offices. Mayor Mamdani on scene.
13: First responders and structural engineers are working closely with the project engineer to develop plans to shore up the impacted floor.
2: Mike Rayley, NCN News.
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15: Nissan of Clinton's correct time. 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So glad you've been with us today. I got to put in B and Boogie and get out of here, make room for Miss Nicole. She's going to be playing you some beach music from now to 1 o'clock. Then she'll be swinging the doors of the country store wide open for you to buy, trade, sell, and get yourself a steal of a deal. All that taking place right here on the Courthouse Square, downtown Clinton.

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0: A Salemburg. A Roseboro. Hey, Garland. Hey, Kohari. Thank you, Harolds. Hey, Clinton. A big thanks for listening to Oldies 1170.
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2: NCN News, I'm Mike Rayleigh. The U.S. and Iran have exchanged intensified fire across the Persian Gulf today as an interim deal to end the war has been threatened.
3: The U.S. has launched new strikes on Iran on Thursday. Tehran responded by targeting Bahrain, Kuwait, and Qatar. Shortly before the U.S. strikes, President Donald Trump said recent Iranian attacks on ships in the Strait of Hormuz signaled the end of the ceasefire.
4: And I say we hit them 20-1. Every time they hit us, we're going to hit them 20.
2: The NCDMV has aggressively overhauled its operations, cutting wait times across the state and rolling out modern tools that make visiting the DMV entirely optional for most tasks. Spokesman Marty Holman.
5: 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It'll bring up a map of all the locations. You can check out the wait times at offices in your area and decide which one to go to or maybe to try another day if they happen to be longer. But we're seeing decreased wait times.
2: Lawmakers in North Carolina are considering new regulations for consumable hemp products. Franny Tacey owns a hemp business in Asheville and tells WLOS.
6: As a farmer, we don't make our money until the end. And there's so much risk. So we have all these farmers that will have products that they can't sell.
2: Families are still without water today, despite it flowing again in Anson County. This current issue started last week when a water main leak was reported just outside of Wadesboro. Anson County Manager Leonard Sossaman tells Fox 46.
7: I'm in the process of doing a $9 million Band-Aid approach to repairing our water filtration plant that's located on the PD River. And I knew $9 million sounds like a lot, but to build a new one, it's probably going to cost $300 to $400 million.
2: Buddy Tyler, best known for singing the chart-topping power ballad Total Eclipse of the Heart in 1983, has died. She was 75 years old. 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
10: 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Contents do not necessarily represent official views of nor an endorsement by ACL, HHS, or the U.S. government.
2: Video was shown of Tyler Robinson in court in the Charlie Kirk case. The AP's Lisa Dwyer has asked.
11: At a weeks-long hearing in which prosecutors must prove that they have enough evidence to try Tyler Robinson and the killing of conservative activist Charlie Kirk, prosecutors played a video clip in court of Robinson after he turned himself in a day after the shooting. Deputy Utah County Attorney Lauren Hunt questioned Agent Brian Davis with the Utah State Bureau of Investigation.
12: Was he formally arrested at that time?
13: After all the interviews were completed and we talked to everybody, that he was formally arrested at that time.
11: I'm Lisa Dwyer.
2: A follow-up state audit report on Wednesday found Rocky Mount utility customers were not double billed after thousands received two bills in 1 month. Instead, the city was trying to correct billing delays and eliminate a gap between meter reading dates and billing dates. Correspondent Ed Donahue reports on a parasite infection spreading in the Midwest.
14: Cases of cyclospora have topped 1,000 in Michigan and Ohio. Cyclospora is a parasite that causes severe diarrhea. It spreads through contaminated food and water, often linked to fresh produce. The largest cyclospora outbreak is in Michigan. Investigations are underway in 28 other states, including Ohio. No deaths have been reported.
2: An institution of North Carolina celebrated the long-awaited passage of a budget. Part of the budget allocates $6.2 million to the North Carolina Zoo for operating funds as a new Asia exhibit is set to open in the near future.
15: Really hard to see that whole zoo in one day. So it's extra hotel rooms that are booked up. It's extra folks that are eating at our great restaurants.
2: That's Randolph County Commissioner Mike Crayley, NCN News.
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18: Nissan of Clinton time. We've got a minute after the 1 o'clock hour, 95 currently in downtown Clinton. It's feeling more like 105 out there with a little bit of a breeze helping to keep the sweat dry. That's basically all it's doing today. You know what else you could be doing, though? Forget about the breeze. Forget about the heat. Let's start thinking about some good deals. Let's start thinking about saving some money. That means we're thinking about the country store. It's coming your way next on 1170. The phone lines are open and ready. 910-592-1170. That's 910-592-1170. 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Whatever it is that we can help you out with, you just give me a call, 910-592-1170. We'll get you on the air live, and we'll see what we can do to help you out. It's pretty simple. Just remember, keep those items to 6 per call, but you call back as many times as you want. The Country Store on 1170. Let's take a break here from a few sponsors and stay tuned. We got those calls coming up next.
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18: The Great American Shopping Place. All right, let's get right to it today with our first caller. Country Store, hi, you're on the air.
19: Yeah, how you doing, Nicole?
18: Hey, good. How are you doing?
19: Pretty good. I sold that saw 2 minutes ago to Lady Deadbutt.
18: All right.
19: The chop saw.
18: Gotcha.
19: Well, miter saw. I call them chop saws.
18: Okay.
19: All right. Now, I've still got the tires, 255-70-17, white letter, Nexus, radial, nice set of tires, rims and all, $200, and the Chevrolet 6 lug.
18: Yeah.
19: And I've got the crates.
18: Definitely.
19: I got the crates. They hold a half a bushel, each one of them. I got 27. I'll take $3 a piece or either, I'll take either $3 a piece or 50 for all of them.
18: That's a great deal. Okay.
19: And one last thing, if anybody needs any raised bed, I'd be glad to build some raised bed on the side.
18: Yeah. Okay.
19: If anybody needs any. They can give me a call back at 910-596-1696.
18: All right. Sounds good, hon. Thank you.
19: Thank you, ma'am.
18: All right, there. So, and we've talked about this before. Those produce crates, really nice. You can transform wooden, or you can transform produce crates into all kinds of things, from movable toy bins to storage baskets to rolling shoe racks. How about a floating wall shelf? Like, the possibilities are endless. If you're just looking to get organized, this is a terrific opportunity for you. And $3 a piece, I think the better deal would be to take them all for $50. There's 27 of them. You do the math. That is a terrific deal. He's also got the tires. Those are white letter radial tires, you guys. 255-70-17s. That's 255-70-17s. They got great tread, and they have a nice set of Chevy six-lug rims. So you get the tires and the rims. Great shape for $200. He's also got a couple of handmade raised garden beds. He's got a few out there. He's done these up by hand, and if you're interested, they're sturdy, durable, and they'll do you well. Just give him a call. That number, 910-596-1696. That's 910-596-1696. Not sure about the yard sales this weekend. Haven't really gotten any in for as we're heading into the latter part of the week. And here's the thing. This weekend, the temperatures are actually going to go down, you guys. We have got, we've got a big weather. Not a, I don't want to say big. I don't want to get anybody too excited out there. But we've got a weather change coming up for Saturday night into Sunday. And it'll last into next week, where our daytime highs will be in the upper 80s. And overnight lows can be in the mid and upper 60s. Can you imagine? That's going to be great, right? That might be leave your window open kind of night. Saturday will not be quite as hot as what we've had. Now, we're still going to have our heat index values of 100, 105, still not going to be quite as unbearable as we've had. Or if you want to do one maybe for Sunday afternoon after church, looks like that could be a good opportunity as well. If you're interested in getting your information, if you're doing the yard sale, indoor, outdoor, anytime, just make sure you get that information in here to us. I have a lot of folks that have already hit me up this week saying, hey, Nicole, where are the yard sales? You haven't posted any. I said, well, I post them as I get them. And that trust me, people, if they look for anything on the site, it's those yard sale details. It's a great, great resource. All right. So now that I've put my soapbox away on the yard sales, let's get back to the show, shall we? Let's grab another call. Country Store. Hi, you're on the air. Not a soapbox.
20: Hey. Good afternoon.
18: Good afternoon.
20: It's hot, ain't it, honey?
18: Yeah, just a little warm. That's all.
20: Bit of it.
18: Yeah.
20: I was out there this morning trying to get some load of stuff up.
18: Oh, Lord.
20: I've got some extra parts and stuff like that for lawnmowers. I've got about 7 of them.
18: Okay.
20: Yeah, and anybody needs the parts and everything, or they can buy the whole lawnmower for $200.
18: Okay.
20: It's got everything on it, the engine, the seats, the frame, the body, the tires, the rims, all that stuff and everything. They can make it and they run it and everything. I don't know what's wrong with them. But I just picked them up today. You know,
18: okay.
20: The man's giving them to me.
18: Oh, okay.
20: So I make a little extra money on them.
18: Yeah.
20: And also, first thing I've got today, I'm still looking the two battery chargers and the batteries DeWalt drill and everything.
18: Okay.
20: If anybody's got one, everything, I'll trade some of this stuff like the drills, the drill presses. I've got some miter saws. I've got some chop saws and stuff like that. And I'm going to put on today, I'm going to put that 8-foot drill press on. It's a 3-speed. I need to get it out of my way and everything because I'm putting some more stuff in there.
18: Oh, gosh. Okay. All right. That's all right.
20: But anyhow, I'm asking $150 for it. There's nothing wrong with it. It's a heavy duty. It's made of metal. And it'll take two or three people stronger than I am to move it.
18: Wow. All right. That is
20: a
18: good one.
20: $150 for it if anybody's interested. It'll make a nice shop, you know, shop tool and stuff like that.
18: Yeah.
20: And also, I've got that mule plow. The man didn't never come, everything. I'm put it back on. I'm going to see if I can crank it today or tomorrow. I'm asking $175 for it. It's a one-row mule plow.
18: All right.
20: But, you know, it could be, you know, cranked and could, you know, garden everything. You know, you plow your garden stuff.
18: Yeah.
20: And I've got some seed planters, the one-row seed planters, hand planters.
18: Oh, yeah.
20: I've got a couple of those. I got the plates with them. I'm asking $80 a piece for that. those because I know they're about $150, $175 new. I ain't going to go into that.
18: All right.
20: And like I said, I got some 15s, some 16s, and some 18s, and some 20-inch tires. They're in good shape, no dry rots, no holes, no plugs, nothing like that.
18: Okay.
20: They can get, call me, and I'll give them a price on them. But the man come today, and he get brung back my phone and everything.
18: Oh, wow.
20: He didn't want it, so he kept my tires and everything, but he gave me $50 with everything for whatever he wanted.
18: Wow. Okay. There you go.
20: Yeah, he kept the tires, and maybe I don't want them. But like I said, all this stuff is available, and I got plenty more stuff outside. You know, like I said, I got all those grills, the smokers, and the bicycles, and frames, and picnic tables. You know about what I've got. But mostly I'm looking at that drill, the battery charger, and the batteries for that DeWalt thing.
18: Oh, yeah.
20: Yeah. And I got one more thing.
18: Yeah.
20: I've got some heavy-duty nail guns.
18: Oh, wow.
20: I've got a couple of those. They're from 1-inch to right on 2-inch nail guns.
18: Gotcha.
20: They're air compressed, air, you know, usable.
18: Yeah.
20: But anybody interested in it, I'd take $40 a piece for them.
18: All right.
20: But I don't do carpenter work no more. I can't do it.
18: Can't do it. Hey, and if that's fair enough.
20: But anyhow, 910-592-3738. We thank you.
18: You do. Thanks.
20: Bye.
18: All right there. So he is still looking. He would really like to either get a really good deal or do some trading. If there's anybody out there he needs, he's got a DeWalt drill. So it's a cordless. So he needs a battery and a charger for it. What we're hoping is that maybe somebody out there has got the battery and charger, you know, full one fell swoop. If you've just got a battery or two, or you just have the charger, still give him a call because, you know, two and two make a hole. So if you think you can help him either way, if it's a DeWalt, or there again, I don't know if he can use, if they have universal chargers or batteries for him, but if you got something you think might work, let's give him a call and take a shot. He's also got a couple of tires out there. He still has some sets, and he has some individuals, different sizes. The best thing to do is give him a call, let him know what you're looking for, and he can, you know, kind of give you an idea, go from there, but they're all in good shape. He's even got a couple of nice rim sets, too. He's got the mule plow. He was talking about that one. I think he said it was a one-row mule plow. If you want, it's in good shape. The drill press, that is a big press, baby. 8-footer, 3-speed. Sounds like it's in good shape, but like he said, you're going to need a friend if you want to move it, but he'll make you a good deal. The nail guns, a couple of different sizes on those. You can take one, or you can go ahead and just take the whole, you know, if you know some carpenter, if you're doing some carpentry work, or you know a carpenter, they could take just a couple of different ones. Get them all, and you need them when the time is right. He's got some seed planters out there. He may have a few plates for him too. Like he said, good deals all around on those. And the lawnmower. I think he said it was a riding mower for parts or for fixing up. And you can part it out, or you can take the whole thing and do what you will with it. Either way, one phone number is all you need. 910-592-3738. That's 910-592-3738. I do still have, Mr. Bobby called in kind of late in the show yesterday, and I wanted to put that out there. He is looking for some treated lumber, you guys. Looking for some unwanted or unused. Maybe you've taken, torn down something. You've got some materials left over. Looking for a really good deal. It can be 2x4s, 4x4s, 2x8s, whatever you have, as long as it's treated. And you don't need it. Can be a good deal or free. Give him a call. Same thing on some roofing tin. He's looking for a couple of good, usable pieces of roofing tin. If it's small pieces, you know, maybe you got some you were fixing up a roof, or, you know, some that came off of your roof, but it's still usable. You just don't need it. Give him a call. He would love to take those off your hands. You know, he's been looking for those red brick pavers, right? The larger, the better. The big ones are really what he would like to get his hands on, but whatever's out there, just give him a call. Even if they need to be taken up or taken out, he has no problem. He can arrange that too, especially if it means the price is right. The number is right, and you can give him a call. 910-617-6002. That's his number there. That's 910-617-6002. I do still have a couple of folks looking for some fresh produce. So if there's anybody out there, particularly tomatoes, and now Ricky was looking for some taters. It is a little bit Too late right now for the first batch taters, but if anybody runs across any fresh local red potatoes, Irish potatoes, hey, there might still be some out there. I've also got a listener looking for some good slicing tomatoes, looking for some. So if anybody out there has got a tomato plant that's coming in and maybe making a little more than you can handle, well, give me a call or give them a call. They would love to get some tomatoes. Well, looking for sandwiches, so, you know, something big enough to slice, not the little ones. 910-379-6196 if you want to help them out there with the tomatoes, or just give me a call. We'll put them out there, and we'll see if we can get some folks to take them off your hands. I always say, don't let that food go to waste. We can definitely find someone to take that always off your hands for sure.
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18: All right, got a couple of items here. It's been a while, so I was kind of going through and see, like I always say, cool season, cooler weather, always looking ahead. That's where you get your good deals. Yeah, we're in the middle of summer, but now's when you find your good deals on your cooler seasoned items, heaters, things like that. Well, deer season will be coming up before you know it, and I know a lot of folks, a lot of guys, and a couple of gals that like to get out there, too. They like to get ready, and the earlier you start, hey, the better luck you have, right? Or in theory, at least. But anyway, my point is, if you're looking to do some hunting this season, we might be able to help you out, save you some money. Don't wait until fall to start looking for your supplies, okay? I've got some really good deals that have come in on some deer stands and some blinds. These are the pop-up blinds, one-man style, and for $30 a piece, it's a fantastic deal. They're in terrific condition, by the way. There's nothing wrong with them. I think he's not hunting anymore. He's also got a couple of deer stands out there. He's got the platform, the ladder style, 15 to 20 feet. So they'll go up a little bit. You'll be able to get a good view from up there if you're interested. These deer stands, I think they're going from 50 up to maybe 75. It just depends on which one and how big they are. But you do have you do have some variety to choose from. If you're not looking to do any hunting, he's still got a couple of items for outdoors, like that Billy Goat leaf blower. This is a Billy Goat EX27 Premium leaf blower, just a blower. You know, it don't have to be leaves. You could blow whatever you want out there. But anyway, it's 9 horsepower, in good shape. He's asking $500. This is at least a $2,000 piece of machinery. They're only asking $500 for it. Same thing on the pressure washer. They've got a DeWalt. This is a 4,000 PSI pressure washer. It's in great shape, too. This is over a $1,000 device. They're asking, you guessed it, $500. So if you're interested in any of the items, the deer items or any of the outdoor pieces, and he's got a lot more out there, too. He's got some really cool stuff if you're looking to get creative. Just give him a call, 910-260-2151. That's 910-260-2151. Got a lot of neat items out there and some good savings all around. I do still have a couple of items, too, that folks are looking for. Here lately, as far as the looking for, we've got a lot of equipment pieces that I got folks looking for. So I don't know if, you know, just getting ready for the next part. of the growing season, but I do have a couple of, and let me move, I'm trying to move my mic very carefully so it don't scare you guys. All right, but anyway, looking for a couple of outdoor pieces here for tractors or, you know, just to get out in the field with. First off, I do still have a gentleman looking for a starter for a 35 tractor. It can be a gas or a diesel. I think he's looking for one for both. So he said, look, you know, I need a starter for a 35. I think it's Massey Ferguson. It can be a gas and or a diesel. If you got both, that'll be great too. But he's also, that guy's looking for a two-row rolling cultivator. I don't know if he still needs a fertilizer, if it matters if it has a fertilizer hopper on it, but he definitely needs two-row rolling cultivator. And if anyone can help him out for the starter for the 35 Ferguson, it could be gas or diesel. 910-990-1294. Okay, that's 910-990-1294. I also have a gentleman looking for a tiller. He's looking for a tiller for a three, maybe four row tractor. So this is one of the, I think like a rotary tiller, PTO trailer, PTO driven rotary tiller for a 3 to 4 row tractor. If you think you got something, you can call him, 919-922-0039. That's 919-922-0039. And then don't forget, I do still have the fellow looking for the Pittsburgh two-row cultivator. Okay, it needs to be a Pittsburgh two-row cultivator, good condition, doesn't have to be new, but it has to be good. 910-590-6229.

0: in the moving process, and she's trying to get rid of her stuff. She's got a standard size recliner that's in good shape. She wants $40 for it. And then she also has some, you can call them bookcases or shelves or whatever you want. You can hang them on the walls or however. She was hanging hers with DVDs and stuff on them.
1: Yeah.
0: So you could technically use it for anything. And, of course, my items still, I still have that beautiful china cabinet set. It's got the two corner pieces, and then it's got the middle piece. It's got the glass, the drawers, and everything. This piece is beautiful. It's sturdy. It's heavy, but it's fragile. You got to be careful with it.
1: Yeah.
0: Still have, let's see, I don't even have my paper in front of me, but I got so much stuff that was important.
1: I was going to ask about the beach tent. Do you still have the beach tent?
0: I do still have the tent.
1: That's something
0: that
1: would be good.
0: The 9x8 and then the other one as well. I've got two different tents. One is a backpack tent. The other one's the folding beach tent.
1: Yeah.
0: But they're big and they're in good shape still. I'm just, you know, I just got way too much stuff from the clothing, the shoes, the purses, the whatnots, the home decor pieces, DVDs, like the 50-plus DVDs still going. I dropped that to $20 for all the whole set of DVDs.
1: Oh, wow.
0: And the filing cabinet for $10. The, like, office chair, some kitchen appliance, small, like a little tub.
1: No, I think we lost it. There we go.
0: Thing.
1: All right. Coming and going. Uh-oh. There
0: Hello?
1: We go. There we go. Can you hear me now?
0: I'm outside.
1: There,
0: so I
1: was like,
0: don't understand the phone.
1: Just stay right where you're at, right there.
0: Okay.
1: We got her.
0: Yeah, I've got a lot of plants, just a whole slew of different stuff. Small garden flags, the big garden flag with the pole on it and everything. I just got too much stuff I need to get rid of. Up to $2-3 max, that's about it. And, you know, just the kids' stuff, the baby items, the playpen, and everything is still available.
1: Oh, yeah.
0: But they can give me a call or a text. I can try and send some pictures. Oh, I can send some pictures if I can get to the stuff.
1: There you go.
0: 910-385-1390.
1: All right, sweetie. Thank you. I'll tell you what, you got bye-bye. And yeah, we're starting to lose her there again at the end. Now, she can text, like she said, though. She's been having some trouble getting a signal around her house. So if you do reach out to her, just give her a few minutes, and she'll get that signal nailed back in. Okay, so I think that's a great thing. We've got a lot of opportunities to use these items. You know, we got the Maxwell Endless Yard Sale coming up next month, okay? If you are planning to be a part of that, this large folding beach tent, it would definitely be something that could really help you out. Basically, it's like a big canvas. If you're looking for something to keep you out of the sun, it's a beach tent technically, but you don't have to use them at the beach tent. That's just what they're called because that's where, you know, a lot of times people use them. They're a little thinner than your standard canvas style coverings, but this thing is in terrific shape, has all the accessories, and it's big enough to get you and a couple of friends under there. She's also got just a regular backpacking tent, so if you want to pack up the kids and head for the mountains, that could definitely help out. But like she said, both of them have all the accessories and very good deals are waiting. She's got all of her interior home and outdoor decor pieces, everything from garden gnomes and garden flags for outdoors to artificial plants and wall hangings and candles for the inside. She's got the kids' items, stroller, high chair, playpen, baby swing and toys. Oh, if you know anybody that's either getting ready to have a baby or has recently had a baby, this is a great way to save some money. All of her items are in great shape, too. Her mom's moving. She can't take it with her. That recliner, I think it's a rocking recliner, great shape for 40, the shelving. And I cannot let you go without talking about that three-piece china cabinet set. This is a beautiful set, you guys. It's a three-piece set. It's solid wood, vintage, but in terrific condition. All of the glass is original, and, you know, it's not cracked or broken. You got your large centerpiece china cabinet, the main one, and then you've got the two smaller cabinets that match it. They can go pretty much all, however you want. You can put them on either side. You can put them on, you know, different rooms, whatever, but all three pieces match. They're all in terrific condition, and if you're interested, she will sell them separately. But go ahead and grab them all up and make it a beautiful piece. You can get pictures by giving her a call or a text, and all of the details, the number 910-385-1390. That's 910-385-1390. Country Store, hi, you're on the air.
2: Yes, I'd ask stuff on today.
1: Sure.
2: Okay, that's the golf cart still available.
1: Oh, yeah. Okay.
2: The sound system and the,
1: The sewing machine,
2: yeah.
1: All right.
2: And number's 919-252-7900.
1: Perfect. All right, honey. Thank you. All right, you guys, that is a vintage sewing machine, too. It's in great shape. I think it has the cabinet, too, with it. I'm not sure, but I think originally when the it was his wife, so, you know, you'd have to talk to her to get the details, I'm sure. But I think originally when he called it in, it did. He did mention it had the cabinet. It's in great shape. And I know a lot of people, whether you know how to use them or not, a lot of people like to use them for decoration, too. But if you're interested, that's a nice one to check out. They've also got the sound system. This sound system would be great for a church. I was thinking, you know, a local church that doesn't have a sound system yet. This is an awesome way to save some money. It's got a terrifically done Yamaha 12-channel mixer. Okay, that's your heart. And from the mixer, you can put in, if you got 12 channels, you can put in multiple mics. You can put in a keyboard. You can put in a computer for sound effects or, you know, whatever. You've got a lot of options there. All of the mics that go with it and mic stands are all cordless, so you don't have to worry about that. And all of the speakers, they're not blown. They're in great shape, too. So if you want to check this out, he's ready to make some deals there. Same thing on the golf cart. This golf cart is in terrific condition. It's ready to roll for the summer. It does include the charger, too, and we were talking about this yesterday. A lot of times we get golf carts. When we get good deals on them here on the Country Store, a lot of times it is just the golf cart. This is the cart with the charger, so you're ready to roll, literally. You got to give him a call first. Do remember, he's right here. They live right here in the Clinton area, the city of Clinton. The number is 919-252-7900. You ready? That's 919-252-7900. All right, almost the way this crazy week has been, I am a little curious to see how those cash bids are doing here. We got your ag report coming up next, so don't go anywhere. And we got more Country Store coming up for the rest of your Thursday afternoon. Right now, your Deacon Jones time is half past the hour. It's cooking out there. We're up to 95 under fair skies. That heat index is up to 103. 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
1: All right, yeah, and now I want to make sure I got that clear. It was the seed packets I was looking at, but I was thinking of the animal feed. So, yes, the critters are getting some deals. And if you were wondering, the seed packets, they're just $2.50, and that's all the Livingston seed packets on sale now for $2.50. So I just wanted to make sure we got that straight. All right, and if you're thinking about getting some seeds, hey, it might be a little better than looking at what it is after it's grown, because the cash bids today, we're down. The roller coaster continues. Looking at corn for the Clinton elevators, down $3.75 right now at $5.17 a bushel. Soybeans are down 10 even, $11.82 a bushel for October, $11.72 for the November deliveries. As we look up to Wall Street, not doing much better, unfortunately, as of the 1 o'clock hour. Corn is down. Where did my corn go? Oh, Lord have mercy. Corn is down just over $2 to $4.32 a bushel. We've got soybeans down 8.5 at $11.86 per bushel. Wheat is up, actually, up fairly well, $11.40 right now to $6.11 per bushel. We've got live cattle down 2.5 to $2.35.10 per 100 pounds, while lean hogs is down just over $1.50 at $98.05, and that is also per 100 pounds. But, you know, it's crazy out there right now with everything going on affecting the markets. We just got to hold on for the ride and hope for the best by the time it comes to take everything to market. But at least you can always keep up with how the markets are doing every weekday afternoon. That's here at 1:30 on the Country Store. 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We got to take a break, and then we got more calls to take coming up next on the Country Store.
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1: All right, let's get back to those calls. Country Store, hi, you're on the air.
6: Hello, Nicole.
1: Hey, darling, how are you doing?
6: I'm doing just fine.
1: All right.
6: Nicole,
1: yeah.
6: I'm looking for something.
1: Okay.
6: Shall I put that on first?
1: Yeah, go for it.
6: I'm looking for two small dresser and with two end tables.
1: Okay.
6: And Nicole, I sold the tires.
1: Nice.
6: You can take them off.
1: All right.
6: And I want to put on the 5x8 trailer.
1: Okay.
6: Choco grill. It's brand new.
1: Brand new, you guys. All right.
6: And I'm going to put that air compressor back on. Crafting.
1: Oh, yeah. I forgot about that.
6: Yeah, it's in excellent condition. It goes up to 220 PSI.
1: All right.
6: And the backpipe blower.
1: Yeah.
6: And self-propelled mower.
1: Okay.
6: And the number 910-299-6329.
1: Does it, on the dresser and the tables, do you want a matching? You want it like a set? Or does it matter?
6: It doesn't matter.
1: Okay. All right. We'll look. Thank you, darling.
6: Okay, thank you.
1: Anytime. All right, you guys, listen. And now we've had here over the last couple of weeks, We have had some pretty good deals on furniture, and we've had some nice selections of furniture, too. So perk up your ears if you have some left. He is looking for a small dresser. So he's looking for something small, maybe 2, 3, 4 drawers. I don't know if he's wanting one. I'm thinking maybe not the tall ones, the short ones, so just a small dresser. And he would like to have a couple of side tables or end tables to go with it. So like he said, they don't have to match. It does not have to be a set, but if you've got one, you know, a lot of times you can get a small dresser and it'll come with like two little nightstands. If you got something like that reasonably priced, that's the big thing, reasonably priced in good condition, then let's give him a call. Okay, in the meantime, if you want to get a couple of good deals of your own, he has got that self-propelled mower out there. This self-propelled mower is in great shape, and if you've got grass to grow, this mower will help you get it done and not put as much into the pushing game. Okay, he's also got the Craftsman air compressor. There again, another great one. You got to pump those tires up before you start mowing, right? Or the kids' bikes. Yeah, that air compressor is going to help you. The charcoal grill is brand spanking new. Did you catch that? I think it's got the side table on it too. I think it does have a side table. Either or, every man needs a charcoal grill, needs a grill of some kind. Go get you one and save you some money. The trailer would be great for your mowers or whatever. 5x8 footers. It's one of those trailers. That's one of the sizes that you just keep around the house because you need one for whatever. That's a good one to have. The backpack blower, it's going to come in handy too, regardless of the season. Those blowers come in very handy as well. Just give him a call if you can help him out or if he can help you save some money. The number, 910-299-6329. That's 910-299-6329. Country Store. Hi, you're on the air.
7: How you doing, Nicole?
1: Hey, good. How are you?
7: Pretty good. Trying to beat the heat.
1: Yes, sir.
7: Nicole, all those four-wheelers that I aired yesterday, I'm saying they are still available, but they are going to need some carburetor work, too, plus with the batteries. But like I said, I'm asking $400 for them, but I let them go for $300, both of them.
1: Okay. All right.
7: Okay. And I still had a dog crate. I had three dog crates.
1: All right.
7: I'm in the process of tearing down an old house. I got to tore down the wall. I got about a 23-foot long piece of board. It is fat ladder. Another one about 11-foot long, and I haven't sawed it done yet to see if it's fat ladder or not. But if anybody's interested in that fat ladder, come make me an offer on it. But they need to bring a chainsaw, saw it up.
1: Yeah.
7: If they want it, I'm done sawing and pulling wood and everything else.
1: All right, fair enough.
7: I know one of them is a pretty good thick piece. I'm saying it would dead center of the house or the frame, whatnot. I mean, I know it's fat ladder all the way because I can smell it.
1: All right, oh but yeah.
7: They will need to be sawed up. I mean, anybody want to make me off on them right there? Now they say bring your saw if you want them. So
1: okay.
7: You saw them up for the fifth truck or trailer or whatever.
1: Okay. Fair enough.
7: And also, I have a round charcoal grill. Anybody want it, they can come get it.
1: Free? All right. There you go.
7: I think I only use about once or twice.
1: Looks good. All right.
7: 910-305-6472.
1: We got you, sweetie. Thank you.
7: Thank you.
1: All right, you guys. So if you're interested, he's got a grill out there. Like he said, just a charcoal grill. It's round. It looks like it's in good shape. Looks like it ain't been broken in too bad. If you're interested, that charcoal grill is free. So are the dog crates. He still has a couple of indoor-outdoor dog crates. He's got some that are medium, maybe medium-large, small to medium, medium-large size. They're in good shape, and they're absolutely free. So if you're looking for a dog crate, those can be indoor or outdoor, or the charcoal grill. Give him a call, he'll set up a time, go out there and take them off his hands. Now, he does have some other good deals, those four-wheelers, like he said yesterday. And I was almost like, I was kind of checking my headphones. I was like, is that really what he said? Yes, it is really what he said. So he does have two four-wheelers out there. Like he said, one is a 110, the other is a 125. Both of these four-wheelers are in fair condition. I mean, that looks like you got a good solid base here. They're going to need some TLC. That looks like they've been sitting a while. First off, each of them will need a battery, and it looks like he said, at least maybe a little carburetor work on them, which is, you know, that's pretty standard if you've had something been setting for a while. So if you know your way around, you got a little time to put a little elbow grease into it, $300 for them both. You fix one up, you could sell it, you've made money, and you've gotten the other one for free. Think about the deal there. So if you want to talk to him about the four-wheelers or, the fat lighter, he's got some big boards out there. I love he said you could smell it. I bet that pine just, oh my gosh, what was it, the Carolina pine forest, right? But anyway, he's got a big, he said maybe something around 20, 23 footer, and he's got another one, looks to be maybe 10 or 11 foot. Both of these boards, good fat lighter. If you want, come out there, take a look. If you want them, make him an offer, and you can have them. But like he said, 23, 11 foot, these are good-sized boards. You're going to need to bring something to, they're going to have to be cut up before you can haul them off. So, yeah, come prepared when you're ready. You got to give him a call, though, to work those deals out. Unless you're getting the free stuff, then you just got to show up and take it. 910-305-6472. That's his number there. That's 910-305-6472. I think that is a terrific deal on those four-wheelers for anybody that's got a little bit of time. And I tell you what, if you just need to clean a carburetor and throw a battery in, you've got yourself one amazing deal waiting for you there. And then with the boards, with the fat lighter, just depends on what you're needing them for. But I tell you, you could really get ready for the cooler weather. It's never too early. That's what I was talking about at the beginning of the show. People are saying, I'm not looking for firewood, or I'm not looking for heaters or anything like that. Now's the time to get the good deals on them, because if you wait till September or October, prices go up as supply and demand. So prices are going to go up the closer we get to cooler weather time. And if you're even looking for cooler weather plants, we got those covered, too. Cabbage collards, you want them? You got them. And you've got a great deal on them over at Terra Cottage Farms Nursery. That's right. Ray is over there right now. I tell you what, that man has just gotten as dark and lovely as ever, being out in the sun all summer. But go over there and check him out. If you're getting ready for cool weather crops, he's got the big old-fashioned, old-timey cabbage collards. He's got plenty of those out. They're healthy, they're started, and they are ready to hit the ground running. He's got, if you want the six packs, or he's got the big flats that have 48 in them. So it just depends on how many you're putting out for the season. The six packs, they're $4 each. So you can get a six pack of old timey cabbage collards for $4. If you're really doing some serious planting this year, go ahead and upgrade to the 48 count flat. $28.50 for those, okay? That's 48 of them for $28.50. If you're wanting to keep it a little more low-key, get a few things in for the summer, you still got plenty of time for the peppers and some of their herbs like the cilantro, not cilantro. He may have some cilantro, though. I don't know. Cilantro, fennel, the dill, some of the other ones out there, serrano, green, red, sweet, jalapeno, habanero. He's got the Hungarian wax, and my favorite, those sweet banana peppers. Yeah, he's got those too. So whether you're looking for something now or later, Mr. Ray's got you covered over at Terra Cottage Farm Nursery, 2730 Beulah Road. That's here in Clinton, just down from the Clinton High School area. You can always give him a call for more details, 910-260-2151. That's 910-260-2151. While you're out there, you may want to check on some of the nursery potliners he's got. So if you're really looking to go, really looking to get serious about your planting, he can help you from start to finish. Let's see if we can grab another call real quick. Country Store, hi, you're on the air.
8: Hello, Nicole. I got a few things to put on.
1: Oh, sure.
8: I've still got that Dutch oven cook pot with a frying pan with it.
1: Okay.
8: And they both have lids for $30.
1: Oh, good. Okay.
8: I've still got the Grass Weber grill for $40.
1: Nice.
8: That toolbox for the riding lawnmower that goes on the back for $30.
1: Okay.
8: I've still got the Craftsman weed eater for $75.
1: There you go.
8: And the pressure washer Troy built for $70.
1: Okay.
8: Yeah. A guy called me yesterday after the country store and
1: oh, cool.
8: Supposed to showed up and he showed up.
1: Oh man, too hot.
8: and I still got that Murray push lawnmower, the big wheel.
1: Oh yeah. $70, you guys.
8: And I ain't gonna worry about the Hammerhead or something today.
1: Okay.
8: My number is 910-665-6031.
1: All right, sweetie, we got you. Thank you.
8: Okay, thank you.
1: I tell you what, if that guy, if he dilly-dallies too much, he is just going to just let that deal fly out the window. This man right here has got some of the best deals on equipment that we've had in a while. And if you're looking, if you need a weed eater, if you've been kind of on the fence about getting the pressure washer or even the grill, this is a sign. This is your chance to save some big money. He has got a very nice Craftsman weed eater out there. I think he said it was gas powered. It's in great shape. Nothing wrong with it. 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You got everything you need all the time right there, right behind you. And for $30, hey, it's a terrific deal. What more can you ask for? Maybe a cast iron Dutch oven. How about that? Yeah, whether you want to collect it or use it. I know people that still, this day, they only use cast iron cookware. That's just what they were raised on. That's how they learned to cook, and that's how they do it. I said, I get that, and I get the flavor, but I have also had to wash cast iron cookware before, too. And when I'm cooking, things burn. So I'm not allowed near the cast iron stuff. But he's got the Dutch oven, and he's got a nice frying pan skillet. Everything has lids. $30 takes the whole set. If you're interested, that gas grill is one of the large Weber-style grills, and it's pretty much in new condition for $40. You can't even get, like, if you have a gas gun, you can't even get the gas for $40 for it, okay? So give him a call. Get yourself some deals. 910-665-6031. That's 910-665-6031. Country Store, hi, you're on the air.
9: Yes, I'm looking for a 35 starter for a gasoline tractor.
1: Okay.
9: I'm looking for a 35 gasoline, a diesel tractor starter.
1: Okay.
9: I'm also looking for a two-row rolling cultivator.
1: All right.
9: I'm also looking some 16x16 concrete block.
1: Ooh.
9: You know, the pavers you put down?
1: Yeah.
9: But these are just concrete. They look, that's the concrete look. They ain't got all the color and stuff.
1: All the fancy stuff. Okay, got you there.
9: Yep.
1: All right.
9: And my number is 990-1294.
1: All right. Let's see what we can find, hon. Thank you.
9: Thank you.
1: All right, so he is still looking on the starters. He is looking for a starter, gas or diesel. He needs them both, but I'm not sure if anybody out there would have them both at the same time. But if you do, that would be awesome. He needs a starter for a 35 tractor, gas-powered, and he needs one diesel-powered. So either or both. Give him a call. If you know somebody, you know, if you can get him in the right direction, you know, greatly appreciated. He's also, that's the man that's looking for the two-row rolling cultivator. If anybody out there has got a good lead, I'm assuming, you know, it's got to be in good shape. There again, you know, these guys, they're not looking for the newest or latest, greatest features. It doesn't have to have all this fancy schmancy stuff added on or, you know, neon lighting or anything like that. He's just looking for a good cultivator. It needs to be two-row, and it needs to be in good shape. It needs to be usable. I would say even if it needs a, you know, a little TLC, he might be able to take it, but definitely let's see if we can get him a good one. And then he is looking for the pavestones or the pavers. He's looking for big concrete pavers. These are the 16 by 16 inch ones. So yeah, these are the big sized ones. Like he said, not the regular pavers with all of the fancy stuff. This is the concrete. So it'll be like gray looking. It'll look just like the concrete blocks, but they're flat. Okay. If you think you can help him out, let's give him a call. 910. They do look like flattened concrete blocks. Imagine if somebody could take a concrete block and just flatten it out. That's what you got. You got the concrete pavers or pavestone. 910-990-1294. If you can help him out, that's 910-990-1294. Let's see if I can grab this call. All right, maybe then get back in. We'll take a quick break. We'll be right back on the Country Store after this.
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1: Back to the calls, Country Store. 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
12: Hey, Miss Nicole, how you doing?
1: Hey, good. How are you been?
12: Taking it a day at a time. I tell you at a time.
1: There you go.
12: Look, this is what I got. You ready?
1: I'm ready. Go for it.
12: I got some. I still got the posters.
1: Oh man. All right.
12: And I still got them two discs.
1: Got you there. All right.
12: All right, I'm looking at some parts for 08 Pontiac G6.
1: Like a G6. All right.
12: And then I am looking at a truck at a decent price.
1: Okay.
12: Maybe a Ford or a Toyota or a Nissan. Four-wheel drive.
1: Four-wheel drive. All right.
12: You want my number?
1: Yeah, go ahead and grab it to me real quick.
12: 91-02-14-3981.
1: That's when I get confused. 81. Okay, we got you.
12: Yeah, I got a lot on my mind. I ain't been feeling good with finding migraine.
1: Hey, that's fine, honey.
12: But I appreciate it. If I come across anything else, I call you.
1: All right, go rest up, honey. Take care.
12: I'll be good.
1: Thanks. Bye-bye. All right, hopefully he'll get feeling better there. I was hoping he wasn't going to say he was up under a truck this week which I guess under a truck, you know, dogs, they go up under a truck, and cats and animals, they'll go up under cars and trucks in the heat. There might be something to that. That's where you're going to get cool, especially if it's not on the pavement. If it's out there on the ground, yeah, you're going to get, I can't tell you how many times my dogs go up under an old car and they'll dig down. You know, that's how they get cool in the summertime. They dig into the cooler earth. They get down to that cool dirt, and that's how they, you know, they stay cool too. But if you're on the pavement, being up under a truck or a car may not be as cool as it, you know, needs to be. All right, so he's looking for a few new ones this time. He is looking for looking for a Pontiac G6, looking for a I'm having trouble with my seeing with my microphone. Let me move the monitor instead. There we go. All right, so he's looking for a 2008 model. So I don't know if there would be one, maybe a late 2000, maybe an early 2010 might work too. But just give him a call if you have something, and that's the best thing, to see if it'll work out. If you can, if it's not running, that's okay. He's needing it for parts. He is looking for a good condition truck, and like he said, pretty specific here. It can be a Ford, a Toyota, or a Nissan. All right, no Chevys. That, do not call him with a Chevy truck. All right, he won't do it. But he needs one in good shape. If it needs a little TLC, I suspect he would be okay with that, especially if it means a better deal. So if you can help him out with either of those, let's give him a call. This man still has those poles. These are large posts or poles, if you will. They're already cut and ready to use. They would be great for fencing or any kind of projects like that around the house. He's not putting a price on them. He just wants you to make him an offer and get him out of the way. Same thing on the desk. He has not one, but two very nice, large, solid wood desks. These are beautifully done. They would look great in a home office or something like that. There again, not a price, maybe $20 or something. Just make him an offer and get him gone. He'll be happy to accommodate you there. Give him a call either way, 910-214-3981. That's 910-214-3981. I knew it was 910-214-39, and for some reason I always want to say 84. I don't know why, but I think my phone number, I think mine ends in 84, so it's a little habit there. But yeah, didn't mean to confuse him up. All right, we've got more here. I've got to take a few more calls. I think I need to get the phone reset. Let me check. I think somebody's trying to call in. Country Store, are you there?
13: Yeah.
1: Hey, all right.
13: I got a couple that one. I got a guy, he's looking to roll back. Anybody got one?
1: All right.
13: And he looking a race car too. Anybody got a Mustang or Nova? Anybody got a race car running around 590, 540 in that class at the eighth of the mile? And he looking some junk cars too. And he got some 16, 17, and some 18. Any type of car you need to give me a call. And I got a guy looking to hire for rent, too, to give me a call at 910-305-4069.
1: All right. Will do, hon. Thank you. All right there. That was weird. I just had a feeling that someone was on the line. Okay. All right. I'm starting to miss Cleo, this Country Store thing. That might be a little freaky. All right. So first off, he's got some tires out there. Another one of our friends who, if you're looking for some tires, he's got some good gently used ones. He's got a couple of different sizes. So, you know, in lieu of time, the best thing would just give him a call, let him know the size you're looking for, and go from there. He is looking for, him and his friend, they're looking for a couple of items still too, so maybe we can help them out. Still looking for maybe a two-bedroom house or apartment for rent, just somewhere here in or around the surrounding areas. But if you've got a rental there, just give them a call. Still looking for a rollback out there, and I think that's the man he was looking for, one of the larger ones, like a 20-footer, but it needs to be in good condition. Looking for a nice race car, looking for something to open up there on the track. Like he said, can be like an older Mustang, maybe a Nova, you know, any of those classic ones. And if it's in fair condition, I think that's okay too. And if you've got one that you don't want, hey, give him a call. You may just take that one off your hands as well. The number either way, 910-305-4069. That's 910-305-4069. All right, we got to take a break. Top of the hour is here, you guys. That means your Nissan of Clinton time is 2 o'clock. It is a warm one out there. Don't forget that heat advisory once again is in effect. With our heat index at 105 out there, our actual temperature is only 96.
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1: All right, back here on the Country Store for the 2 o'clock hour. 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Property cleanup, junk removal, storm and debris removal. 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They can do it all, and they can save you some money while they do it. Look, no job's too dirty. 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You need that help? 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That's 910-631-8676. I mean, think about it. You know, you've got that piece of property, or, you know, a little bit down from the house. Maybe you got a field that's just a little bit junked up. You've thrown some stuff out there from the winter. Now you just keep putting it off, or you got a shed out back there, or a barn that you just need to get cleaned out, but you just keep putting it off. You don't have to do it. Call Haulin' It. They'll do it for you, all right? And they're going to save you some money while they're doing it. So glad to have them on board here with the Country Store. And hopefully we'll be able to get some folks out there some help, too. That's what it's all about. Don't forget the number to get in here, guys. 910-592-1170. Whether you're looking to sell, or you're looking to give stuff away, or maybe you're just looking for items, we'll see what we can do to help you out. That trailer is still available, I do believe. This is a 6x12-foot trailer. It's in great shape. It's metal. It has the drop gate. $800 is what he's asking for it. That's right, $800. And they do still have a few chickens left. They've got some hens, and I do believe they still have a rooster. The hens are laying very well. I think the way she put it was, our hens are laying very, very well. If you're interested in a chicken or two or three, or if you want to check out that 6x12-foot trailer for $800, all you got to do is call them. I think they can send pictures, too, especially of the trailer. 910-990-4765. All right, that's 910-990-4765. If you're looking for barrels, thank the Lord for the rain that we've had. We are still technically in drought, but we are doing a lot better off here in Sampson County than, say, folks to the north up in southern Wake County. Have y'all seen Lake Jordan? Oh, my goodness gracious. Cape Fear is still a little low, but we're doing better here. If you're looking to do some burning, I do have some burn barrels, or if you want to do storage, he still has a couple of 55-gallon barrels. These are the big metal barrels. You can do them cut or uncut, so that's up to you. He can even, if you're here in the Clinton area, he don't mind. You can drop them off after work right there to your front doorstep. If you want, they start at $15. That's for the uncut barrels, and then they go up to $20 for the cut. And you can get them cut in a variety of ways. So just call him. Let him know what you're looking for. He'll hook you up, okay? 910-590-9508 for the barrels. That's 910-590-9508. Let's take another call. Country Store, hi, you're on the air.
0: Hey, honey, how are you doing today?
1: Hey, good. How are you doing?
0: I'm doing good on this another hot day.
1: Yes, ma'am.
0: All right, honey, I still got some blueberries left.
1: There you go.
0: I've already sold a couple buckets since about 11 o'clock today.
1: Oh, Lord. All right.
0: And the people that bought them, there's like the other people, they appreciate them, and they said they're wonderful.
1: All right.
0: They're sweet and juicy, and you know blueberries is good for you.
1: That's right.
0: And you could typically take blueberries and make anything you actually want with blueberries.
1: I think blueberry syrup is a really neat one to have. The kids really get a kick out of that.
0: Some lady that bought some today said that she was going to take and make some shakes and put in cereal and oatmeal.
1: Ooh, there you go, like smoothies and shakes and things. Yes. Oh.
0: Yes, and then I've had some people that's bought them, you know, since last week said they were going to make blueberry lemon muffins or cake or pies.
1: Ooh,
0: or something.
1: Yeah, there you go.
0: And you can also make blueberry cobbler too.
1: That's now, see, now you're talking cobblers. Yeah, that's my line right there. Whew.
0: Yes. So like I said, blueberries is good and healthy for you. You can take them and use them for anything.
1: That's right. Okay.
0: And somebody can just bring a bucket, like if they don't have an ice cream bucket, if they got like a Christmas bucket, a Halloween bucket, some type of bucket.
1: Yeah.
0: You know, we can just take it. I can just fill it up, $10 per bucket.
1: All right.
0: And I am also looking some like cannons, sliced some tomatoes.
1: Yeah. All right.
0: Okay, and we're still looking at somebody that's got an upholstery for a 79 El Camino, the headliner for one.
1: Yeah. All right.
0: And we got a call yesterday, so they're supposed to come out here to try to fix the Honda Element.
1: Okay.
0: A nice couple of you, so we're good on that.
1: Okay.
0: And we're still looking a motor, like an RV or a tag-along camper.
1: Yeah.
0: Reasonable price in good condition.
1: All righty.
0: And for more information, hon, they can contact me at 910-379-6196.
1: All right. Sounds like a plan, darling. Thank you.
0: All right. Thank you.
1: All right, you guys. So she does still have those blueberries, picking them out pretty good. And that's one of the local places that you can get some blueberries from. Like she said, you bring the bucket and she'll put them in there. You don't have to get out and do the picking or anything. She's got them and they're ready for you. $10, your bucket, your berries. How about that? And you know, you're hearing about all of the cyclosporin that's going around the country right now, the explosive diarrhea from some of the produce. One of the tips that they're telling people is when you can to buy local. Of course, wash your fruits and vegetables off always before you use them. But they're also telling people to know where you're getting it from. And the more local you buy, the safer bet you'll have. So I'm not sure exactly, you know, how they're nailing it down to like grocers or anything like that. But definitely, this is a good option. But anyway, she's got them $10 and like an ice cream bucket or something similar to that. Take it out there, and for $10, she'll fill it full of berries for you. That's about as easy as it gets, right, for summertime. All right. She's also looking for a couple of good deals for themselves out there. That's the family. That's the lady. She's looking for some good slicing tomatoes. Okay, guys, so if there's anybody out there she's looking, maybe could even do some trading. Got a couple of nice tomatoes she could trade for some blueberries, maybe, if you wanted to wheel and deal the produce. But just give her a call if you got some good tomatoes. She's also, they've been looking for a headliner. They've got a 1979 El Camino, so I'm thinking thinking maybe a late 70s, possibly even the early 80s. I don't know which generation those ended with, but maybe even some of the early 80 model El Caminos. They just need a good headliner off of one. And they've been looking there for a good deal, reasonably priced, motorhome or something like a good working pull-behind camper, something that's clean, good condition, and very reasonably priced. Looking for a good deal there. So if you can help her out with the items, or if you want to go help yourself to some blueberries, all you got to do is give her a call. 910-379-6196. That's 910-379-6196. I was thinking lemon blueberry muffin, lemon blueberry poppy muffins, I think, too. Oh, my goodness. But when she said the blueberry cobbler, yes, please. And the blackberries. Now, is it just me or are the blackberries, I think, there again because of the drought? The blackberries are running late. Our blackberry patches, I don't know if the birds just got them overnight, but we didn't even really see a lot of blooms this year. But we've got a lot of blackberry bushes out around our house, and I like to try and get some for at least one cobbler every summer. But this year, I have been looking every day. I'm still not seeing any. So I don't know, like I said, if it's just the lack of rain that's kind of shrunk them up, or the birds and the deer have really been on point, because a lot of times it's what, every summer, you got to get out there before the birds do, because once they start coming through, you got maybe a day and a half before they're all gone. They're serious out my way. All right, I tell you, let me get off the berries. What do you say? Let's get back to the calls. Country Store, hi, you're on the air.
2: Yes, anybody looking red potatoes or tomatoes? Go to Tyndall's Open Air Market, Fish Market. Don't bother.
1: All right. Oh, well, Tyndall Seafood's got them.
2: Yes.
1: All right, sweetie. Thank you.
2: Uh-huh.
1: All right, you guys. And now Tyndall Seafood is one of our morning show sponsors. And now, of course, you hear all of the great things that they call in with on Thursdays and Friday mornings for seafood-wise. But if you're looking, a lot of folks may not realize that Tyndall's does local produce, too. I know they've got some okra out there. I did not know they've got the red potatoes. So, Ricky, if you're listening, he's been looking for local red taters for a while now. Right up the road from you, dude. Just look for the giant fish mailbox, and you're right there at Tyndall's, okay? They've also got some red tomatoes. I bet they got some real pretty tomatoes up there, too, at Tyndall's. So check them out. And like I said, if you want to hear what they've got fresh and first, tune in to the Jukebox Morning Show on Thursday and Friday mornings. I think they check in around 8 or 8:30, and they call in and they give a rundown of all of the fresh catchings that they have heading into the weekend and all of the great deals. So that's a really good one there. Thank you, ma'am, and get on over there to Tyndall's. I'm ready. You guys are ready? I'm ready for a tomato sandwich. All right, let's grab another one. Country Store, hi, you're on the air.
3: How you doing today?
1: Hey, good. How are you, honey?
3: Good. I still got them baby chickens for sale.
1: Okay.
3: My cousin still got the breed lab pit bull mix.
1: Yeah.
3: Pretty good to come home.
1: All right.
3: Yeah, I got some tools. Most of my tools was like mechanic tools and stuff like that.
1: Oh, okay. Nice.
3: And that's it today. My phone number is 914-1682.
1: All right, sweetie. Thank you.
3: Thank you.
1: So he does have some baby chickens out there, you guys. If you're wanting to do the raising yourself, you know, I've got a lot of full-grown chickens or young chickens out there. But if you're looking for the babies, there's the man you talk to, okay? He's got a couple of different ones. He usually has some bantams out there, and he may have a few of the other more of the rare, kind of hard-to-find styles or groups. So if you're looking for some good, healthy chickens, you give him a call. I don't know if he's got them sexed yet, but he will, and he'll let us know as soon as he does. He's also got a variety of tools out there. And like he said, these are mostly tools that you, a mechanic would use, tools you need to work on cars with. And come on now, even if you're not a mechanic, how many folks having a couple of tools around that's handy when you need them to get, to get some things done on your car is always a nice idea. So if you're interested, give him a call. Don't forget his cousin. We're still trying to find a good home for this female black lab pit mix. I bet she is a beauty too. She's about a year, maybe year and a half in age. She's good with kids. She's been raised around other dogs, other kids. I don't know how she does around the chickens or other cats or, you know, other animals. But they have said that she's been raised and she does well with kids and other dogs. She is free to a good home. Main thing is she's got a lot of energy, and if she's like some of my pit mixes, yeah, they when they get the zoomies, they can clear a whole section of your living room. Okay, when they get the zoomies, but it's hilarious when they do. But they're just looking for a good home for her, somewhere where she can run and play, and maybe she's got some kids or some other animals to play with. So if you want to talk to him, get some pictures, maybe go meet her or check out those chickens. The number to call or text is 910-214-1682. That's 910-214-1682.
20: 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To learn more about Mill Around Downtown Clinton, log on to downtownclinton.com.
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0: try it free. Okay, yeah, that's why I do the radio. I don't, I don't do that. Okay, back here on the Country Store, the phone lines are open, 910-592-1170. I do still have a couple of good deals for you, too. The cemetery plot, we do still have this one available. This is a single cemetery plot, beautifully selected at Grandview Memorial Gardens. Grandview is right off 421 North. It's just a stone's throw outside of town. If you're interested, this one is all complete, all encompassing. It does include the vault. It's in the Everlasting Life Garden, the D section, Everlasting Life section. And if you're interested, you can get all the details. All you got to do is give her a call. She is asking, are you ready for this? $850. That's all. That's right. Everything included, $850 at Grandview Memorial Gardens. Just give her a call. The number, 910. There, where did it go? Oh, shoot. I just had it. There it is. 369-8395. And you can call or text her, okay? That's 910-369-8395. Country Store next. Ooh, lost them there. Maybe they'll be able to get back in just a little bit. Hopefully they will be. We'll have to wait and see. All right. Let me see. I did have something else I wanted to get out there, too. I tell you what, we'll get that here in just a second. Right now, let's see if we can grab another call. Country Store, hi, you're on the air.
1: Hey, Nicole.
0: Hey, yes. Oh, yeah, hey.
1: Nicole, I want to put back on... I want to go high back chairs.
0: Oh, yeah. Okay.
1: And that, did I put back on the 5'8 lumber trailer?
0: Yeah, you put that one on.
1: Okay. And the hula hoop doors.
0: All right.
1: And the beach box.
0: All right.
1: And the telephone number 910-299-6329.
0: All right. Sounds good, hon. Thank you.
1: Thank you.
0: All right, you guys. So he has got some of the little collectible hula girl dolls. These are authentic, like the little Hawaiian girls, little luau. They got the little lays around their necks. They got little grass skirts. He has some of them that actually dance. They move to the music. So that's really neat. If whether you're just looking for something a little different or you're a collector, this is definitely something to add to the list. Also, if you're interested, he has got the beach box. I forgot about that one today. This is the completely portable, rechargeable music player. It runs off of Bluetooth. 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You don't have to be at the beach to enjoy it. Trust me on that one. 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I think they're straw bottom ladder back chairs too. They're vintage, but they've been redone and they're in beautiful condition. All you got to do is give him a call, 910-299-6329. That's 910-299-6329. I do also still have someone looking for a rental. 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If you got something or got a good lead, give her a call, 984-279-9872. 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
3: All right, let's see if we can grab another one here. Country Storm, hi, you're on the air.
4: 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My number is 910-209-3654.
3: Do you know if it's a front tine or a rear tine?
4: I sure don't, Sugar.
3: Okay, no problem. We got you, sweetie. Thank you.
4: Thank you.
3: All right, you guys, another good deal here on some of your equipment. She's got a garden tiller for sale. I'm thinking maybe a front tine. I don't know, but I'm getting that psychic friends network thing going on, right? But anyway, it sounds like it's in good shape. If you want to give her a call on that tiller, the phone number, 910-209-3654. That's 910-209-3654. That's a garden tiller, and it's ready to go. I'm assuming she got rid of the freezer. I think that's a lady that had that chest type freezer for like $75. So if you want to check on that tiller, I'm sure that's going to be a good deal too. All right, Country Store, hi, you're on the air.
5: Oh, I'm still looking for a two-row Pittsburgh cultivator.
3: Okay.
5: 910-590-6222.
3: All right, hon. We got you. Thank you. All right, you guys, keep those ears perked. Keep your ears open. Be aware, still looking for a Pittsburgh two-row cultivator. There again, like I said earlier, a lot of outdoor. We're starting to get a couple of folks looking for some of the outdoor pieces. It does specifically have to be Pittsburgh. It needs to be in good shape. It doesn't have to be brand new or fancy or the latest thing, but it does need to be in good condition. So if you think you can, you got something, you can help him, or if you can even get him in the right direction. You know, you say maybe you know somebody that was talking about having one. That might even help too. All you got to do is give him a call. Like you said, that number, 910. Where did he? Now, see, I've lost him too now. There. I just had him up here. I keep hitting the wrong one, and that's not good. There he is, 910-590-6229. That's 910-590-6229. If you can help him out with that, it's a two-row Pittsburgh cultivator. All right, I keep hitting, instead of hitting enter, I keep hitting page down, and I don't know why for some reason. And I don't know if y'all have ever gotten into a habit. You do it once or twice, and then you start picking up on it, and you keep hitting the wrong button. It becomes a habit, and that's not good to do. So, yeah, instead of hitting enter, I hit page down, and all of a sudden, I'm like a whole page away from the number I was working on. All right, it happens. It's one of those midweek brain melt things, and sometimes I'd like to say I could blame it on the heat, but yeah, can't always do that. All right, let me see here. Let me make sure. While I got a few more minutes before we wind it down, just making sure I've kind of hit on some of the things that folks were looking for. The treated lumber, the pavers, things like that. Also looking for, now I don't know if he's still looking for some of the sheetrock. Anybody out there got some unwanted, some sheetrock that's still usable, it's not in the best condition, or it's not brand new, but you don't need it anymore? Maybe give me a heads up on that. We've got one of our more longtime fellas looking for the carport. Can be a good deal, single or double. Can be one of the portable ones, you know, just something pretty good and reasonably priced, okay? So just give me a call if you have a heads up on that. And then just going to throw that out for the guineas. Still looking for anybody got some good, healthy guinea fowls. Males, females, babies, adults, whatever you got. let me know. And goldfish. Remember, we've got the lady on Friday that just last week, she got her pond dug. She's working on getting the rock put in, and she's eventually got to put some goldfish in. So she was looking for some flagstone to put in there that maybe somebody had left over or unwanted for a good deal. And then eventually she's going to look for some of those big goldfish to put stock in it too. So just keep your ears and eyes open, and if you've got the deals, you got to let us know about it. We're always ready to take your information for real.
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3: All right, you guys, that's going to do it for, and when, now, don't get me wrong, when I say guys, I'm talking about the gals and the guys. That's just one of my, that's one of my pronouns I use to cover everybody, and I think it really came from raising the boys. I used to say baby girl all the time, and then once the boys came along, I just started saying, come on, guys. Now it just kind of floats. That's one of those other habits. So, ladies, call me. We're in this together. Don't think I'm only doing this for the boys, all right? But I will be back, good Lord willing, tomorrow, 1 o'clock, for another edition of the Country Store on 1170. Anybody got any leads on yard sales? Make sure you get those in here to me. Would love to know where the deals are for the weekend coming up. In the meantime, if you miss a number or a show, you can check us out on our Facebook page, WCLN's Country Store on Facebook, of course. But if you want to catch those deals first, you got to catch them live, and that's every afternoon at 1 o'clock. And I'll tell you what, it may be a little after 1 this today, but it is feeling like, oh my gosh, outside, okay? Your Deacon Jones time is 31 minutes after the 2 o'clock hour, 97 outside, partly sunny, but it's feeling like 105. It's warm. That's it. Thanks for the calls, and I love you, Daddy.
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3: NCN News, I'm Bruce Farrell. The United States has launched new airstrikes against Iran and Tehran, responding by targeting Gulf countries. The exchange of fire threatened an interim deal intended to help end the war in the Middle East. Back-and-forth attacks have repeatedly threatened that ceasefire. It's day four of that preliminary hearing for the man accused of assassinating Charlie Kirk. Correspondent Hannah Schoenbaum has been in the courtroom for testimony.
4: Charlie Kirk's widow and parents were back in court in Utah on Wednesday as investigators testified in the week-long preliminary hearing for the man accused of killing him. I was in the courtroom as an agent with the Utah State Bureau of Investigation described the night that defendant Tyler Robinson showed up with his parents at the Washington County Sheriff's Office to turn himself in. He has not entered a plea. Next in the case, we expect to hear parts of an interview with Robinson's roommate and romantic partner, Lance Twiggs, who appears to be a key figure in prosecutors' case. Prosecutors say they also plan to introduce as evidence an alleged confession note that Robinson left for Twiggs. Outside the courthouse in Provo, Utah, I'm Hannah Schoenbaum.
3: 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Marty Holman is a DMV spokesman.
5: 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It'll bring up a map of all the locations. You can check out the wait times at offices in your area and decide which one to go to or maybe to try another day if they happen to be longer. But we're seeing decreased wait times.
3: People in Stokes County heard the latest on a proposed data center that could reshape their community on Wednesday. A developer hosting a community meeting after making some changes, including expanding the size of what's being dubbed Project Delta. The proposed plan to reshape more than 1,800 acres of land in the Walnut Cove area to make way for a data center. 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
3: Sales of previously occupied U.S. homes slowing in June, but a key measure of home prices climbed to an all-time high, adding to prospective home buyers' affordability challenges. National Association of Realtors said that existing home sales fell 2.4% last month from May to a seasonally adjusted annual rate of 4.09 million units. Alex Vega reporting that interest rates are inching up.
8: Mortgage rates march higher. Mortgage buyer Freddie Mac says the average rate on a 30-year mortgage rose this week to 6.49%. It's now back to where it was 2 weeks ago. When mortgage rates rise, it can add hundreds of dollars a month in costs to a home loan, reducing homebuyers' purchasing power. Mortgage rates have been mostly trending higher for months. Higher oil prices due to the war with Iran raised expectations for hotter inflation, pushing up the long-term bond yields that influence mortgage rates. The trend has contributed to lackluster home sales this year. I'm Alex Vega.
3: Families still without water, despite it flowing again in Anson County, but it could take almost 10 days for the county to fully recover from its deteriorating water system. The current issue started last week when a water main leak was reported just outside of Wadesboro. Anson County Commissioner Jamie Caudill is
9: just a unique situation where this leak occurred, as to why it affected the entire county. The location of this leak, there are no valves in place that can isolate that leak. So once that leak occurred, all of the water from Wadesboro east was basically just drained out.
3: On Tuesday, a water main broke, putting towns in a serious bind. With water running out in a matter of hours and stores running out of supplies, first responders stayed busy handing out bottles of water. Celebrities across the entertainment industry mourning the death of Bonnie Tyler at age 75, expressing affection and admiration for the gravelly-voiced, Grammy-nominated Welsh pop singer best known for Total Eclipse of the Heart. Bruce Farrell, NCN News.
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12: Nissan of Clinton time. We got a minute after the 3 o'clock hour. It's a warm one out there. 97 currently downtown. That heat index is up to 104. That's right, which is down a little bit from our earlier temperature of 106. So a lot cooler than yesterday's 115. That's all right. Once it gets over 100 out there, it's just all it blends together, right? At least there's a pretty hefty breeze coming up out of the southwest. We're getting gusts of around 20 to 25 miles per hour. And that does help to at least dry the sweat off of you, right? Yeah, it doesn't help to cool, but it does help to dry you off. All right, well, we'll have your forecast, which does include a little bit of a cool down, and we will begin to see a chance of showers back in the forecast as we head through the weekend. But cooler temperatures are on the horizon, and that's what you got to focus on, okay? We'll have the details coming up about 10 minutes from now, so you can stick around for that. Hope you're having a great Thursday afternoon. At least it looks nice outside, right? The humidity isn't quite as bad as it has been the last few days, so it is a little more doable. But regardless, that heat advisory is still in effect until about 8 o'clock tonight. All right, I want you to stick around this afternoon. We've got some interesting stuff coming your way. HOAs, homeowner associations. If you have one, they can do a lot of good for the neighborhood, but sometimes they can really step on their own feet, per se, and that's exactly what's happening. We have an HOA owner showdown in California, and this one, I'm not too sure whose side I'm on here, but definitely I'm for the goats. I do know I'm for the goats. We'll see exactly what's going down there. 4 o'clock hour, this one is kind of, well, 4th of July. You may have heard about it, the Waymo cars that just pretty much all died in the middle of the 4th of July celebration. I think it was like San Francisco, but apparently they had a lot of problems with these self-driving vehicles over the 4th of July holiday. We'll talk a little bit about that. Travis Kelce, Taylor Swift, or Taylor Kelce, whatever you want to call her now, how you can own a little piece of the wedding that nobody knows anything about. Like, I don't even think the Pentagon can keep stuff this top secret. Like, oh my goodness gracious, what in the world? Not a picture? Not a story? Nobody has nothing. I was like, you know what? At least for her fans, she could put a picture up of her in her wedding gown, you know? But regardless, if you're fiending for a little action there from Taylor Swift wedding bliss, well, there's a chance you can for $25. And I've got all the details coming up this hour on 1170. We're going to get some music going out to you, too, because, well, it's Thursday, and we're one day away from the weekend, and gosh golly, I want the music to play. Joe South kicking off everything this afternoon with the games people play right here. Funtime Oldies, 1170.

0: It is going to be a hot summer day out there today. Lots of sunshine with just a small chance for a late day storm. It is hot with highs in the mid-90s, the heat index around 102 to 105. Mostly clear and staying warm overnight tonight. Temperatures will fall in the mid-70s. Some late day storms are possible Friday, but it's going to be a very hot day again. Highs are in the upper 90s with the heat index around 105. I'm meteorologist Amy Wilmoth in the NCN Weather Center.
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1974. Gordon Lightfoot with that sundown. I think that's my favorite part about summer is the late sunsets. And I tell you what, when we get storms in the area, we get some really pretty sunsets sometimes too with the clouds and the sunset bouncing off of it and creating all these cotton candy colors in the sky. Yeah, this is one of my favorite things. Yeah, it's warm as all get out. We got fleas and mosquitoes and ticks and flies, but you got to look at some of the good side to it, and that is one of them. All right, and I tell you what, there's a wonderful side to volunteering, and if you can, we have got some amazing people in the Sampson County area, and right now, Sampson County is looking for your help. Anyone who would like some information on becoming a foster parent. That's right, foster parents are needed. They're going to have a kind of a introduction type meeting. If you're just curious about it, you want to learn more about it, if it's something you've ever thought about doing, then they're going to be holding an interest meeting coming up this Monday, July the 13th. This is going to be at 6 p.m. at the Sampson County Government Offices. That's over on Reedsford Road.

0: believe, here in Clinton. But they're going to be out there at 6 o'clock next Monday, just seeing who out there would be interested, who would like to get some more information on being able to reach some of these kids when they need it the most. If you want, you can call and get some more details on it, 910-305-8470. That's 910-305-8470. Make plans Monday, July the 13th at 6 p.m. at Sampson County Government Offices for an interest meeting for anyone out there that would like to be or has interest in becoming a foster parent. All right, we got to take a quick break, you guys. I want you to stay tuned, though, for my TNT. I guess that's what people are saying now, TNT fans, TNT hype folks. Of course, I'm talking about Taylor Swift and Travis Kelce. If you would love to own even just a little bit of their wedding, you can do it for as little as $25. Now, that's a deal, right? Yeah, it is. And we'll find out. It's coming up on 1170. 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

0: Yeah, baby. Paul Revere, the Raiders. Fun Time Oldies. 1170. You know, there are a couple of different versions of that song. John Loudermilk, he originally wrote the song. He recorded it under the name Johnny D. And then a couple of other folks recorded it too. Even the very first time that song went number one was in Britain. But then when it came to America, the Raiders got behind it. They used some keyboards, a little modern production, and bada boom, bada bing. It was number one in the U.S. Within a year. So, yeah, it goes to show what a little keyboard action can do. I mean, look what it did for the Doors, right? Okay. Anyway, Nicole hanging out with you this afternoon. Hope you're doing all right. We are cruising through this Thursday afternoon, and it is one hot one out there. Temperatures are feeling like over 100. Our actual air degrees, 98. We'll take a quick break, come back, and if you're a fan, you want something from the wedding of what they're calling the wedding of the century. Yeah, I'm not sure about that, but you want a little piece of Travis and Taylor's wedding, you can still get it. Reasonably priced, too. I'll tell you how coming up next.
1: 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And tackle football is 10 to 12 years of age. 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
0: Okay, so the hush-hush top-secret wedding of, I'm not going to call it the wedding of the century. It might be the wedding of the year, perhaps, just because of the size. But we got people on both sides of the fence. We got some people calling Taylor Swift narcissistic for having her wedding in Madison Square Garden. It was the fact, I don't even think it was the fact she had it there. What really made people upset was she had it there in the middle of Manhattan on the 4th of July weekend, and they shut down not only Penn Station, which is one of the biggest mass communication hubs or mass travel communication hub travel places in New York, but they also shut down a lot of the streets surrounding it. So, you know, it was hot. It was the middle of a heat wave. There were tons of people. The stores that are downtown, they were relying on some of the folks that were coming up, and I think they were okay because there were plenty of Taylor and Travis fans that were just eagerly standing outside of Madison Square Garden hoping to catch a peep. They really didn't see much. Well, what we are hearing is if you would like a little piece of it, well, you can. If you can't get enough of the Taylor and Travis Story wedding, well, how about this? There are some opportunistic sellers that are going online now, and they're cashing in. There is and this is apparently, it's been vetted. This is an authentic website called New York City Garbage, newyorkcitygarbage.com. They're selling actual trash that was collected outside of Madison Square Garden from the July 3rd wedding of Travis and Taylor. Now, some of the items that they've been selling so far, or they have collected: soda cans, fabric scraps, and a single AirPod. Not two, just one. Somebody lost an AirPod. Those are priced at around $25 a piece, so you can get a little piece of trash for $25 from her wedding. But now if you're a bigger spender, there's an eBay seller, and now eBay's really not vetted. And if you, yeah, this is just goes how crazy it is. But there's a guy on eBay offering a bag of air that was allegedly collected from outside of the Madison Square Garden Arena that day. He's wanting $50,000. Well, actually, it's $49.99. So yeah, $49.99. That listing has already surpassed 200 views. So people are looking at it. And then there's an artist in Queens by the name of Justin Gignac. He has collected garbage himself from outside the Madison Square Garden area. And he is actually posting these and turning them into little plastic cubes of Travis trash, Travis and Taylor trash. Those cubes start around $100. He had smaller ones, but all of those sold out within the first day. So, you know, if you're looking for a little something there, could be it. I think they found a ring pop, the air pad. They actually even found some ovulation testing kits. Now, what is that doing at a wedding? I have no clue, unless Adam Sandler was behind it. So, yeah, if you're looking for something unique, you could probably find it there for sure. All right, well, regardless, I think I'm just going to wait for the pictures myself. We got your beach break coming up. Anything to get me off of the garbage, right? Yeah. The Platters, taking you to the beach on 1170 AM.

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All right, apparently computer didn't like that thing. It just said platters are done, so the whole thing just went away. But I tell you what, let's blame it on the heat. 98 with a heat index of 106 downtown. And stick around. I'm going to tell you what, you may be having a bad day. You ain't having a day anything like this woman in Dallas had. But the good news is she's fine now. Wait till you find out exactly. And here's the thing, it's a little mysterious. They're not really giving too much details about how this happened, but wait till you find out what happened to her. And when you do, maybe it'll put your day in perspective, okay? Yeah, make you feel like you're having a better day. Oh, yeah, hopefully that's what it'll do. Right now, though, grab your tickets. We're heading out on that midnight train to Georgia. Gladys Knight and the Pips, 1170 a.m.

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1: It's heating up again out there today. Lots of sunshine, just a small chance for a late-day shower or storm. High temperatures are in the mid-90s today. The heat index in the 100s, 102 to 105, so very hot today. Mostly clear and warm tonight. We'll get down into the mid-70s. We'll have some late-day storms on Friday, but it's going to be another hot day. High temperatures are in the mid to upper 90s with a heat index of 105. I'm meteorologist Amy Wilmoth in the NCN Weather Center.
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2: My pappy said, son, you're gonna drive me to drinking if you don't stop driving that hot rod Lincoln. Have you heard the story of the hot rod race with the Fords and Lincolns was setting the pace? That story is true, I'm here to say, I was driving that Model A. It's got a Lincoln motor and it's really souped up. That Model A body makes it look like a pup's got 8 cylinders and uses them all. It's got overdrive, just won't stall. With a 4-barrel carb and a dual exhaust, with 4 living gears you can really get lost. Got safety tubes, but I ain't scared, the brakes are good, tires fair. Pulled out of San Pedro late one night, the moon and the stars was shining bright. We was driving up Grapevine Hill, passing cars like they was standing still. All of a sudden, in a wink of an eye, a Cadillac sedan passed us by. Said, boys, it's a mark for me. By then, the taillight was all you could see. Now the fellas had ribbed me for being behind, so I thought I'd make the Lincoln unwind. Took my foot off the gas and man alive, I shoved it on down into overdrive. Wound it up to 110, my speedometer said that I hit top end. My foot was glued like lead to the floor, that's all there is and there ain't no more. Now the boys all thought lost my sense, and telephone poles looked like a picket fence. They said slow down, I see spots, the lines on the road just look like dots. Took a corner, sideswiped the truck, crossed my fingers just for luck. My fenders was clicking the guardrail post, the guy beside me was white as a ghost. Smoke was coming from out of the back when I started to gain on that Cadillac. Knew it could catch him, I thought it could pass, don't you know by then we'd be low on gas. We had flames coming from out of the side. Feel the tension, man, what a ride. I said, look out, boys, I got a license to fly. And that caddy pulled over and let us by. Now all of a sudden she started knocking down. And the dip she started to rock. And I looked in the mirror, red light was blinking. The cops was after my hot rod Lincoln. They arrested me and they put me in jail. And they called my pappy to throw my bail. And he said, son, you're gonna drive me to drinking if you don't stop driving that hot rod Lincoln.
3: Yeah, buddy. 1971, Commander Cody and his Lost Planet Airmen. Yeah, you know, that song was actually written in response to a song from 1951, Hot Rod Race. I think it was Archie Shelby, something like that. But anyway, he wrote Hot Rod Race in 1951. And then this Hot Rod Lincoln was the response to that song in 1955 by Charlie Ryan. Charlie Ryan, that song you just heard, wrote that song because of a real-life custom-built hot rod he had, a 1948 Lincoln Zephyr V12. It was inside of a short 1930 Ford Model A chassis, you guys. And the song is basically what happened, a hair-raising road trip, again, kind of impromptu race against the Cadillac in California. So when Commander Cody and the airmen, when they took it over, they redid it from 1955 and kind of bumped it up a little bit and gave it some new life and really made a little bit more of a notable song. We'll have to check out, you know what, though? One day I'll have to do the original Hot Rod Race from 1951 and then follow it up with Hot Rod Lincoln, maybe Charlie's version, see how they compare. But not today. All right, not today. My daddy raced it. I think there are a lot of guys back in the 50s did a lot of hot rod racing, little drag racing here and there. I mean, that was the thing, right? You got to make that car look good, like grease and all that good stuff. So to all of the guys out there that remember smoothing down the road in a V12 or something similar, hey, good memories. Hold on to them. We got to take a quick break, and I'm going to tell you why. There's a woman in Dallas that does not want to remember a thing about the last few days, mainly because of where she spent those few days. Wait till you find out. I got her story coming up next on Funtime Oldies, 1170.
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3: All right, so if you're having a bad day, if you're having a bad week, allow me to help put your day in perspective, okay? All right, imagine if you will, this was about it was the end of June, so it was about a week and a half ago. Imagine if you will, you're strolling, this is in Dallas, Texas, so you're probably not strolling too slow, it's pretty hot down there, but you're walking down near one of the high schools, and you hear this faint, really faint, "Help me." I mean, just you, it doesn't even sound real. You stop, you're turning your head, you're looking around. You don't really see anything, but you keep hearing, "Help, help me." Well, the young man who this happened to started walking around. He said, you know what? He didn't give up. He's like, "I hear this. I know I do." So he started looking around, and after a few minutes, he was able to discover a young woman. She was trapped in steep sewage. Yeah, a whole ravine. And here's the thing, they don't know, they have not released how she got there or what happened. But this young man basically saved this woman's life. She had been trapped in this steep sewage-filled ravine. It was kind of off to a little bit of a wooded area off to the side. And then, according to reports, she had been stuck there for days. And she was in there really good, so she couldn't get out. And it's Dallas, so you know it's hot. Police and firefighters came out there. It was 104 degrees. That's actual temperature, not heat index. And they trekked roughly a quarter of a mile over rough terrain just to get to her. So this guy, this young man who was out there walking around, he was brave enough and secure enough to say, you know what, I hear something, I'm going to go investigate. So he went into these woods, eventually finding this girl who was just, oh my gosh, imagine. She was rushed to the hospital once they got her out. She was treated mainly for severe hydration and prolonged sun exposure. They said her face was so sunburned. She has a few additional minor injuries, but nothing she's not going to recover from. Authorities are not releasing her identity, they're not explaining how she ended up there, and they're not saying why either. So this is a big mystery. But they said, look, it takes a collaborative effort from multiple teams and folks working side by side to ensure someone's safety when stuff like this happens. But they were saying it starts with one citizen who made the choice to go and investigate and try to help her when he heard her cries. She had just been out there for days. She was dehydrated. She was sunburnt. She was up to her neck in raw sewage. And she was about done for, but she kept crying. and he hurt her. So don't give up, and no matter how bad or how hard your day is, just remember, you could be out in 100-plus weather up to your neck in raw sewage. It could always be worse, okay? And even if it is, there's help. She got help. You can, too. Keep it up. Your head, that is. We got John Mellencamp with your new oldies classic this hour, 1982. It was all about Jack and Diane. Fun time oldies, y'all. 1170.

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2: In CN News, I'm John Champion. The United States launched airstrikes against Iran early Thursday, and Tehran responded by targeting Bahrain, Kuwait, and Qatar in crossfire that again threatened an interim deal intended to help end the war in the Persian Gulf. With the Raleigh police chief and others saying more than half of those involved in those teen takeovers in multiple parts of Raleigh over the July 4th weekend, there's a first look at more numbers. Bruce Farrell reports.
3: The News and Observer analyzing 24 arrest records and found a majority of those charged were either from Raleigh or other Wake County towns. Six were from Johnston County and the remaining four from Harnett, Nash, Wayne, and Edgecombe counties. Six shootings left nine people hurt by gunfire and a tenth person cut by flying glass. After thousands of young people swarmed Briar Creek's fireworks show and later Glenwood South. I am Bruce Farrell.
2: A follow-up state audit report Wednesday found Rocky Mount utility customers were not double-billed after thousands received two bills in 1 month. State Auditor Dave Bolick tells CBS 17.
4: They didn't double bill customers. What they did, however, do is execute this in a very, for lack of a better term, a clumsy fashion.
2: Democrat Graham Plattner says he's dropping his campaign for U.S. Senate.
5: We believe that for the movement to continue, it can't be made. And for that reason, we are suspending campaign operations. This is incredibly difficult because I know that some will think it's an admission of guilt, and it most certainly is not. We're not doing it because of the allegations. We're doing it because of the structures that are being taken away from us by those in power.
2: Even before the governor signed the new NC budget into law Tuesday, he signed a bill that would allow bank tellers to refuse or delay a transaction for 30 days if they suspect fraud. Tom Wayne, CEO of Bank of Oak Ridge, tells WFMY.
6: So the training and education is very important, and then being aware of the what's the current scheme.
2: You're listening to NCN News. A group of attorneys general, including North Carolina's Jeff Jackson, announced a settlement with the company that owns Cash App, resolving fraud allegations. Bruce Farrell reports.
3: Under the settlement, Block Incorporated will complete an already promised distribution between $75 and $120 million to consumers nationwide and will also pay $45 million to the states, including nearly $1 million to North Carolina. According to the allegations, Block knew about safety risks on Cash App, but told users the app was safe anyway. The company also taking a series of corrective steps, including improving customer service. I am Bruce Farrell.
2: News outlets are asking a judge to sanction OpenAI in a copyright fight. AP's Lisa Dwyer reports.
7: The New York Times, the Daily News, and other media outlets are asking a federal judge to impose sanctions on OpenAI, escalating a legal fight over copyright that could shape the future of a struggling news industry. The newspapers allege the ChatGPT maker is hiding evidence important to what could be a landmark copyright infringement trial over how OpenAI and its business partner Microsoft built their AI technologies using millions of news articles. At issue is whether AI chatbots are unfairly competing as an information source, siphoning off web traffic without doing the journalistic work it took to gather the news. I'm Lisa Dwyer.
2: Dare County officials are proposing an ordinance to regulate kratom by limiting sales to adults 21 and older, requiring proper labeling and penalizing violations while stopping short of an outright ban. Dare County Commissioner Irvin Bateman says,
8: we're really doing something through compromise. It doesn't hurt the person that's a veteran. It doesn't hurt the person that's trying to stay off of alcohol or drugs.
2: Bonnie Tyler, the gravelly-voiced Grammy-nominated Welsh pop star best known for singing the chart-topping power ballad Total Eclipse of the Heart in 1983, has passed away at the age of 75. John Champion, NCN News.
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11: Nissan of Clinton time, 4 o'clock straight up. That's right, let the countdown begin. 5 o'clock is right around the corner, you guys. So hang in there. And if 5 o'clock is around the corner on Thursday, that means the weekend is, can't even think about it, right? Yeah, it's closer than you think. All right, well, you know what else is closer than you think? We got your weather forecast coming up, which includes a cool down. And we're not going to be breaking out the flannels and the thermal underwear just yet, but we will be able to breathe a little better out there. And it's good news. That's how I'm going to take it. So we'll see if we got the details coming up with that extended forecast a few minutes from now. What you need to know for the current forecast, hot. That's pretty much it. Heat advisory in effect once again until about 8 o'clock tonight. It's just sunny and it's hot out there. At least there's a good breeze coming around. Currently, though, we're up to 98 actual degrees in downtown Clinton. Heat index is at 106, so not too much has changed on that end. And unlike the last few days, we are not seeing anything in terms of shower activity, and we should be dry for the remainder of the evening. But that will change, too, so you want to stick around so you can plan your weekend accordingly with that forecast, okay? Also, this hour, HOAs, they do a lot of good. I completely understand why people put together an HOA, but when it comes to issues like this, it just makes me scratch my head. It makes me just one more reason why I am kind of glad that we're off the beaten path. We're out in the country, and we do what we want, but now, on the other end, though, there are good reasons for HOAs to be in place, especially within some of the cities and some of your more up-and-coming neighborhoods. Also, later on this hour, it was crazy on the 4th of July in San Francisco, and there were some other cities across the country that had issues of fireworks and Waymo cars. Yeah, what in the world do fireworks up in the sky have to do with Waymo driverless car problems on the ground? Oh, we're going to find that out, too. It's all coming up here on 1170. We got local news up your way, and we got some good tunes coming up. Let me see here. We got some Dobie Gray. We got little Carly Simon and James Taylor, and we're going to kick the hour off with a classic from Otis Redding, because it's always a good thing to try a little tenderness. Especially when you're cooking chicken. Yeah, keep that real nice and tender. Fun time, oldies, y'all. 1170. Want some fried chicken now.
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0: Good evening. Tonight's forecast, mostly clear. Low temperatures dip into the low to mid 70s overnight. Another humid night. It's hot and humid Friday. Highs soar into the mid to upper 90s, making for a hotter day. Skies are partly cloudy with isolated storm chances. Saturday, we will have the better chance for storms thanks to an approaching front. Highs are in the upper 80s to lower 90s. I'm meteorologist Kat Campbell in the NCN Weather Center. The best music.
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0: Taking you back with the Carpenters, you're on Top of the World with 1170 AM. If you're looking for something to do this Saturday, come on out to the Bellamy Center. That's right, the Bellamy Rec Center. That's on Pier Street here in town. They're going to have another installment of Chess 101. This is going to be a lot of fun. It's open to anyone ages 7 and up are welcome to come out. You're like, well, I've never played chess before. That's fine. No experience necessary. As long as you're 7 years old or older, come on out, and they're going to be doing instruction. They'll have some games going on as well, different levels of expertise, and it'll be a lot of fun. Plus, it'll be indoors, and you know what that means? Air conditioning, okay? So if you're looking for something to do, that's this Saturday, July the 11th. They're going to be at the Pier Center. This is going to be from 1 until 3 o'clock. It's a free event. Everybody's welcome to come out, have a little bit of fun, and spruce up on some of your chess practicing, or if you really like to play, maybe you can find someone to challenge your game, right? Yeah. All right. Well, like I said before, just be careful. Those little kids, don't think just because they're kids that they are easy to beat. I learned that the very hard way. When I played my kids, I got my butt whooped. So just putting that out there. Don't get too cocky. All right. We're going to take a break. Coming up, we're going to find out what in the world is going on with between this man and the HOA out in California. And later on, if there's time, we've got your local news. But later on, if there's time, I want to tell you guys about the Waymo 4th of July mayhem that was going on in some of the cities across the country. Stay tuned.
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0: Saturday, August 8th, 6 p.m. at the Plainview Pentecostal Free Will Baptist Church, 5105 Hobson Highway. It's an evening of Southern gospel music with the Dub Brothers. McCray and his three sons have rekindled the Dub Brothers and are bringing back that traditional Southern gospel music we all love so much. You remember the songs like I Can Pray, Didn't It Rain, Get Away Jordan, just to name a few. 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Remember, that's the Dub Brothers, Saturday, August 8th, 6 p.m., Plainview Pentecostal Free Will Baptist Church, 5105 Hobson Highway, Clinton, North Carolina. Brother Chubby Riber and the members of the Plainview Church invite you to come out and be a part of this great event. Doors open at 5, program starts at 6. 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

0: Funtime Oldies, 1170, you guys. This is one of those days, Thursday afternoon, feeling like 106 out there with your actual air temperature at 98. Oof. Yeah, this is the kind of day where this a big tree or a big pool of water, something, a river, that would be, ooh, a good fishing on the riverbank. It's always cooler when you're near the water anyway, so that would be an awesome idea. All right, well, if you have a pool, that's usually great. If you have a homeowners association, sometimes they can tell you what you can and can't include in your yard. Well, over in California, it's not about what's in the yard. It's about what's happening in the yard that's got them in a tailspin, so to speak. We're going to find out exactly what's going on and see what you think about it. It's coming up next on 1170.
1: 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Pizza Inn has pastas, strombolis, and for the sweet tooth, they got that delicious chocolate chip pizza. They've got wings.

that was taller than what the HOA allows. And you think, well, why? I mean, just, you know, stay within your lane, follow the rules. And they really did. Originally, they tried to follow the rules. Here's the thing. The family owns goats. They've got some goats in their yard, so they built a fence. And the fence was in the right dimensions, and everything was going well until coyotes came and started eating their goats. The coyotes could jump and scale over the fencing. So the family said, we need to build the fence a little bigger. So they made it a little bigger, and the coyotes were still getting them out and killing the goats. They finally jumped the fence up to, I think, 8, 9 feet. 9 feet, that's what it was. Not only did they extend it, but they added some blinking lights on top, too, to scare the coyotes away. And guess what? It worked. They said it completely kept all the coyotes out of the yard. Their goats are alive and well and doing fine. The man's name is Stephen Bloom, and he already has lost 7 maize goats since this has started. But now, he's not losing any, but now that 9-foot fence goes well beyond the 6-foot limit that the HOA allows for the neighborhood. And basically, because of that, the HOA filed suit against him, and they said he failed to seek approval. So mainly, they got their feelings hurt, is what it sounds like. It's really not the fact that the fence is so long, so tall. It's the fact that he did not ask permission before they did it. His wife, Karen, is questioning the logic in all of this. She says, you know, we've got tennis courts in the neighborhood, and those fences can reach up to 15 feet. And then here you have our personal fence only going 9, and it's an issue. But like I said, it's not the issue of the height. It's the issue of Simon didn't say and you didn't ask. And I really think that's what it boils down to. So they said, look, we're comparing the life of a goat to a tennis ball, and it doesn't make any sense to us at all. So the HOA says they're in it saying that nearly a year of negotiations with the family has failed. So now they're asking a judge to enforce a 6-foot limit. So I guess that would mean they would have to take the fence back down to 6 feet, and the coyotes would come back in and they would start having buffet season again. So I don't know. What side of the fence are you on with this story? I'm with the goats, you know, family, HOA, regardless. I'm on the goat side. Come on now. How can you not, right? Somebody's got to help the goats. Come on. It's just a fence. It's just a fence, people. In the famous words of Mr. Rodney King, can't we all just get along? Fun time oldies, 1170.

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2: 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A new nonprofit organization has been created to offer support. Classroom Closet of Bladen County is dedicated to equipping Bladen County teachers and students with the supplies that spark learning, reduce barriers, and create healthier classroom environments. The 503C nonprofit is collecting both financial and in-kind contributions to establish a resource center where teachers can choose additional engaging classroom supplies at no charge. The organization will also apply for grants. Many area businesses and several family foundations have made significant financial contributions, and many area churches are sponsoring collection campaigns. Every dollar goes directly toward putting essential resources into the hands of teachers and students, Classroom Closet of Bladen County says in its description. For information about the organization, to make a contribution, or volunteer at the Resource Center, contact Patty Scotton at 336-260-5121 or visit classroom-closet.org. Collection boxes have been set up at First Bank in Elizabethtown, as well as a Walmart in Elizabethtown, and Camp Clearwater at White Lake after July 4th. In the first stage, Classroom Closet will serve teachers in the five primary schools. The organization will provide basic supplies, learning tools, classroom organization items, and health items. Supplies will be organized in a storefront-style space. Each month, teachers can quote-unquote shop for up to $100 in free resources. These tools will not only support classroom instruction, but also ensure that students who lose or run out of supplies don't fall behind. And lastly, retired Superior Court Judge Giles Robinson Clark Sr. passed away last Saturday, July 4th, at the age of 96. A portrait of the retired judge was hung above the bench at the Superior Courtroom inside the Bladen County Courthouse on March 24th of this year in recognition of a distinguished career. Mr. Clark's portrait was the fourth to be hung inside the Superior Courtroom, along with Chatham Calhoun Lyon, Jerome Bayard Clark, and Edward B. Clark. Giles Robinson Clark began his legal career in 1958 as a staff attorney with the North Carolina Attorney General's Office, worked in private practice from 1962 to 68, was judge for Bladen County Records Court from 1966 to 68. He was also a district court judge from 68 to 75, and a Superior Court judge from 75 until retiring in 1993. He served as emergency judge after retirement. For information on these articles and others, see the latest edition of the Bladen Journal.
3: Funtime Oldies, 1170.
4: Good evening. Tonight's forecast, mostly clear. Low temperatures dip into the low to mid-70s overnight. Friday, it's partly cloudy with highs in the mid to upper 90s, a hotter day with a heat index near or over 100, storm chances around 30%. Saturday, better chances for scattered storms, more clouds with highs in the upper 80s to lower 90s. I'm meteorologist Kat Campbell in the NCN Weather Center.
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0: We're up to and holding steady at 98 downtown Clinton. The heat index still at 106, but that wind, we're seeing gusts upwards of around 20 miles an hour at times. So like I've been saying, it doesn't really do much to cool you off, but it does help to keep the sweat a little drier, right? Because it's not all running down the side of your face, starts tickling your ears, and yeah, can't stand that. All right, well, no matter how hard you're working out there, 5 o'clock is within grasp. So hold on, guys. We're on the downhill slide, so let's get the tunes going. Fun time. I'm Oldies, 1170, the latest, well, not the latest, well, the latest hit here, one of them, from the King. It's Elvis.

0: pretty good advice from a Doobie Brothers in the early 70s, listening to the music. Because you know what? That's what we did back then. We had music. We didn't have internet. We had radio. We had record players. We had 8-track tapes. We had each other. And we had our family. That's how we spent our free time. And it was a great time, right? Yeah. And I know every generation sounds the same. Some of our kids, 30, 40 years from now, they'll be looking back saying, we had our internet, and that was enough for us. I mean, just imagine what our grandkids are going to have when they get to be our age. Can you even imagine what the world will be like then? It's kind of scary, but on the other end, it could be amazing, too. All right, well, regardless of what's coming, a little shorter before then is 5 o'clock, and that's coming up in a few minutes. We are on the downhill side. That's right. It is within our grasp, so hang in there. 5 o'clock is right around the corner. Before that, we're going to reminisce a little bit about our 4th of July. Hopefully, you were not in a Waymo car and probably not in San Francisco, but the 4th did not go quite as planned for some of these folks that were riding around in these driverless cars. You may have heard about it. If not, you're going to. Coming up next on 1170.
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0: Okay, so these Waymo robo-taxis, these are those the driverless cars. And in some of the larger cities, they're really getting trendy. They're really taking over. And a lot of times we hear how they mess up or, you know, things go awry when folks are in them. Well, another one of those came in mass over the 4th of July. You may have heard about this, but Waymo self-driving taxis, they ran into some serious trouble. This was during San Francisco's 4th of July celebrations. Okay, well, here it is. At least a dozen or more robo-taxis became stranded in the after-firework gridlock, okay? This was near the Golden Gate Bridge. Eventually, all of these cars that were out there stranded, they needed to get a flatbed tow truck to take them away. Why? Because their batteries had all drained down. That's right. They were out there enjoying the night, and then, boom, the cars died. Why did the batteries die? Well, Waymo is blaming, quote, major traffic disruptions, a high volume of travelers, and unexpected road closures. So basically what happened, people went out, they charged their cars, they had a good time, watched the 4th, and then traffic was so gridlocked trying to get back across the bay that before these cars could get back across, the batteries died. So it was just as simple as that. It's almost like you had your car on, you ran out of gas and idle because you left your air conditioner on, you know, trying to get down I-40 at 5 o'clock in the afternoon. But, I mean, it's a normal problem. But the thing is, they were all out there just kind of stuck in the middle of everything, And that actually made some of the traffic congestion a little worse. And then you had these big flatbed trucks trying to get out there to get them, and it just compounded a bad situation. Another incident, a firework incident with some of these Waymo cars, is raising additional safety concerns. And this is the one that I heard about. A couple of Waymo vehicles in separate towns had driven over a small firework. These small either fireworks that had been lit, you know, just like little sparklers or debris kind of type fireworks from a bigger show. When these cars drove over them, the cars themselves, the batteries caught fire. And one of the cars, which thankfully nobody was riding in, it was just one of the little driverless taxis kind of going around by itself. Nobody was in it. It drove over one of the fireworks, and it actually did catch on fire, and it had to be removed by authorities. There was a couple of other ones where the passengers were in them when they drove over them, but it was okay. They, you know, they were a little concerned, but it ended up being all right there. Waymo reported there were no injuries in any of the incidents over the 4th of July, just some minor inconveniences, and maybe a few people were late to their after firework parties. So overall, you know, not too bad, but in the grand scheme of things, it still makes me glad to be in a small town, right? I mean, come on, Sunset Avenue isn't too fun trying to get out when you're over at Royal Lane on the 4th after the fireworks, but you do get out, and it's definitely nothing like San Francisco. We got news coming up next here on 1170. In the meantime, Huey Lewis and the Lewis with your new Oldies Classic.

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2: In CN News, I'm John Champion. UNC police are investigating a safety threat at Keenan Stadium. Officials are asking the public to avoid the area while the investigation continues. No other details have been released. AP correspondent Ed Donahue reports tensions are rising over immigration issues between the U.S. and Mexico.
3: Mexico plans to request criminal charges over the deaths of 17 Mexicans in ICE custody or during immigration operations under the Trump administration.
4: Podemos ser omisos.
3: Mexican President Claudia Sheinbaum says we cannot turn a blind eye to the Mexicans who have died during ICE operations or who are or were detained in these detention centers, which are operated by private companies contracted by ICE. The request, which carries no legal weight, will be submitted to state prosecutors and the Justice Department. It will be accompanied by civil lawsuits against the companies that operate the detention centers. Sheinbaum said Mexico decided to escalate its complaints after an ICE agent killed Mexican citizen Lorenzo Salgado Araujo in Houston this week. I'm Ed Donahue.
2: People in Stokes County got an update Wednesday on a proposed data center that's grown in size since it was first announced. Developer Drew Nations, CEO of Engineered Land Solutions, told WGHP,
5: "What works? Data centers are the building that store and protect servers. They also power servers. Part of powering servers means you have to cool them."
2: North Carolina's film industry is getting a boost under the new state budget signed by Governor Josh Stein this week. Monty Hobbs, executive producer of Just Do Good Entertainment, tells WWAY,
6: "Knowing that there's rebates, knowing that there's incentives, it's exactly what led us to Kentucky to come up here and shoot this next television series. And we can't wait to come back to North Carolina, where we're home in Wilmington, and use it."
2: The budget increases the maximum grant available for feature film productions from $7 million to $20 million. You're listening to NCN News. Stocks rallied Thursday as oil prices fell and investors grew more confident the Iran conflict won't escalate further. The S&P 500 gained 0.8%, the Dow rose 0.3%, and the NASDAQ climbed 1.3%. Families are still without water despite it flowing again in Anson County, but it could take 10 years for the county to recover from its deteriorating water system. This current issue started last week when a water main leak was reported just outside of Wadesboro. Anson County Manager Leonard Sossaman tells Fox 46,
7: "I'm in the process of doing a $9 million Band-Aid approach to repairing our water filtration plant that's located on the PD River. And I knew $9 million sounds like a lot. But to build a new one, it's probably going to cost $300 to $400 million.
2: Tuesday, the water main broke, putting towns in a serious bind. With water running out in a matter of hours and stores running out of supplies, first responders stayed busy handing out bottles of water. Beginning this school year, new student identification cards for middle school, high school, and college students, along with school websites, will include crisis hotline numbers and other mental health resources. Malia Perez, a recent high school graduate and teen advocate, tells Fox 46,
8: "It's nice to know that they can carry their physical ID with them and be like, okay, I'm overwhelmed. I don't even know what's going on. Let me call someone and speak to them."
2: Advocates hope the addition of crisis hotline numbers to student IDs will increase awareness of available support and help students access mental health services when they need them the most. Welsh pop star Bonnie Tyler, best known for the hit Total Eclipse of the Heart, has died at the age of 75. The Grammy-nominated singer's career also included the classic It's a Heartache. John Champion, NCN News.
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11: Nissan of Clinton time, 5 o'clock, babies. And boy, we are at the Brinking Point, 99 in downtown Clinton. That's right, 99 out there. The heat index has been over 100 since, 9 o'clock this morning. We're at 107 currently across the area. Partly cloudy, but don't worry, no rain expected this evening or tomorrow. Don't forget, lows tonight will be in the upper 70s under clear skies. We got another hot, humid one for Friday with highs back in the upper 90s, feeling well above that. And then tomorrow night, clear with a chance of a shower or thunderstorm later in the evening, with our lows in the mid-70s. The chance of showers will gradually increase as we head through the weekend, and by Sunday and into Monday, cooler temperatures are in the area. And by cooler, I mean upper 80s instead of upper 90s. It's still going to be 100% summer, just not going to be quite as summery out there. So, but you know, we'll take every little bit of relief, right? The drought monitors are out. Sampson County is still in the moderate, and we've still got some sections that are in the severe drought range. Don't forget, Sampson County has enlisted the first phase of water restrictions across the area. So it's all of Sampson County. If you're city water, you know, if you're in Salemburg, if you're in Clinton, Newton Grove, Turkey, if you're on the city water, then you are under the stage one water conservation measure. If you need more information on that, the guys will be talking about it in the morning. Just do what you can. Stage one, just, you know, don't water that lawn every day. You know, make sure if you're doing laundry that you've got a full load in there, and check for leaks, things like that. Little things that can make a big difference. All right, you guys, and speaking of big difference, I got to get my big difference on out of here. I'll be back tomorrow, 1 o'clock. We're going to wrap up a fantastic week full of great deals on the Country Store together. I hope you'll join me. And then, of course, we'll have a wonderful Friday afternoon. I like to call it a fun time Friday. How about that? Fun time-tastic Friday, as a matter of fact. I've got some really cool announcements. I got some prizes coming up I'm going to be giving away. We're going to talk a little bit about it tomorrow, give you an idea of what's to come. I do think some of you will be interested in this. So I want y'all to tune in for that. Free food, you know it. It may be a few things to put a smile on your face before you head off into the weekend. Hopefully you got a smile on your face now. Just make sure you're ready when you open that door, because it is hot. Heat advisory until 8 o'clock. You guys, just take it easy, okay? Whatever you find yourself doing, try to have a little bit of fun tonight, okay? All right. Always try to have a little bit of fun. Stay cool. Stay safe. And I'll talk to you cats tomorrow.
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